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You are the Bruce.

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'Cause I let you in my heart that one last time.

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0: Bruce County weather.
3: Partly cloudy with a chance of some showers tonight. Foggy overnight as it falls to a low of 12. Tomorrow, a mix of sun and cloud and a high of 20. Sunny and 24 on Saturday.
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I think we all know it's a real lion made of rock and trees. 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
0: Bruce County weather.
4: Partly cloudy with a chance of some showers tonight. Foggy overnight as it falls to a low of 12. Tomorrow, a mix of sun and cloud and a high of 20. Sunny and 24 on Saturday.
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0: 91.9 North, 97.9 South, The Bruce. If you've always wanted to stick it to the Bruce, your time has come. The Bruce is on the loose in Bruce County with official Bruce stickers in tow. If you want to win $1,000,
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0: Bruce County weather.
6: Partly cloudy with a chance of some showers tonight. Foggy overnight as it falls to a low of 12. Tomorrow, a mix of sun and cloud and a high of 20. Sunny and 24 on Saturday.
0: Chesley, home of Big Bruce. 15 tall, 20 in length. He's a beef icon. Bring the kids. You are the Bruce.

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0: Bruce County weather.
3: Partly cloudy with a chance of some showers tonight. Foggy overnight as it falls to a low of 12. Tomorrow, a mix of sun and cloud and a high of 20. Sunny and 24 on Saturday.
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0: 91.9 North, 97.9 South. The Bruce. It's a contest line, a conversation starter, a sophisticated futuristic mechanism to tell a DJ they messed up. Yeah, we get that a lot. It's the Elgin Jewelers text line, and we want you to try and wear it out. Text the keyword SPARKLE, and you might win something shiny at the end of the month. So that's a bonus, right? A celebration, a recommendation, a helpful hint? Give it to us straight and get distracted by something sparkly. Courtesy of Elgin Jewelers, downtown Port Elgin. Diamonds are their specialty. Oh, and the text line number? 519-389-9790. 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
0: Bruce County weather.
4: Partly cloudy with a chance of some showers tonight. Foggy overnight as it falls to a low of 12. Tomorrow, a mix of sun and cloud and a high of 20. Sunny and 24 on Saturday.
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0: Bruce County weather.
6: Partly cloudy with a chance of some showers tonight. Foggy overnight as it falls to a low of 12. Tomorrow, a mix of sun and cloud and a high of 20. Sunny and 24 on Saturday.
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0: Bruce County weather.
4: Partly cloudy with a chance of some showers tonight. Foggy overnight as it falls to a low of 12. Tomorrow, a mix of sun and cloud and a high of 20. Sunny and 24 on Saturday.

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5: Partly cloudy with a chance of some showers overnight. Foggy in some areas as well. A low of 10. For the day ahead, fog should lift this morning. Then we're looking at a mix of sun and cloud. A daytime high of 21. Sunny and 24 on Saturday.

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0: Bruce County weather.
4: Partly cloudy with a chance of some showers overnight, foggy in some areas as well, a low of 10. For the day ahead, fog should lift this morning, then we're looking at a mix of sun and cloud, a daytime high of 21, sunny and 24 on Saturday.
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0: Bruce County weather.
7: Partly cloudy with a chance of some showers overnight. Foggy in some areas as well. A low of 10. For the day ahead, fog should lift this morning. Then we're looking at a mix of sun and cloud. A daytime high of 21. Sunny and 24 on Saturday.
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0: Bruce County weather.
3: Partly cloudy with a chance of some showers overnight. Foggy in some areas as well. A low of 10. For the day ahead, fog should lift this morning. Then we're looking at a mix of sun and cloud. A daytime high of 21. Sunny and 24 on Saturday.
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0: Bruce County weather.
5: Partly cloudy with a chance of some showers overnight. Foggy in some areas as well. A low of 10. For the day ahead, fog should lift this morning. Then we're looking at a mix of sun and cloud. A daytime high of 21. Sunny and 24 on Saturday.
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1: Bruce County weather.
2: Partly cloudy with a chance of some showers overnight. Foggy in some areas as well. A low of 10. For the day ahead, fog should lift this morning. Then we're looking at a mix of sun and cloud. A daytime high of 21. Sunny and 24 on Saturday.
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0: Bruce County Weather.
6: Partly cloudy with a chance of some showers overnight. Foggy in some areas as well. A low of 10. For the day ahead, fog should lift this morning. Then we're looking at a mix of sun and cloud. A daytime high of 21. Sunny and 24 on Saturday.
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5: Bruce County weather.
6: Partly cloudy with a chance of some showers overnight. Foggy in some areas as well. A low of 10. For the day ahead, fog should lift this morning. Then we're looking at a mix of sun and cloud. A daytime high of 21. Sunny and 24 on Saturday.
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0: Bruce County weather.
4: Partly cloudy with a chance of some showers overnight. Foggy in some areas as well. A low of 10. For the day ahead, fog should lift this morning. Then we're looking at a mix of sun and cloud. A daytime high of 21. Sunny and 24 on Saturday.
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over at the Bruce Bauer. 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
0: Bruce County weather.
4: Partly cloudy with a chance of some showers overnight. Foggy in some areas as well. A low of 10. For the day ahead, fog should lift this morning. Then we're looking at a mix of sun and cloud. A daytime high of 21. Sunny and 24 on Saturday.
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0: Bruce County weather.
7: Partly cloudy with a chance of some showers overnight. Foggy in some areas as well. A low of 10. For the day ahead, fog should lift this morning. Then we're looking at a mix of sun and cloud. A daytime high of 21. Sunny and 24 on Saturday.
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0: Bruce County weather.
5: Partly cloudy with a chance of some showers overnight. Foggy in some areas as well. A low of 10. For the day ahead, fog should lift this morning. Then we're looking at a mix of sun and cloud. A daytime high of 21. Sunny and 24 on Saturday.
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1: It's 6 o'clock. Good morning, I'm Claire McCormack. The 38th McDonald's Owen Sound Salmon Spectacular is underway. The 10-day fishing derby offers more than $175,000 in prizes this year. There are daily winners for the 10 heaviest salmon and 5 heaviest trout reeled in, as well as overall awards to the anglers who catch the heaviest salmon, rainbow trout, lake trout, and brown trout over the course of the event. Home base for the Salmon Spectacular is the big tent at Georgian Shores Marina. The weigh station opens from 10 a.m. to 10 p.m. daily, except for the final day of the derby when it closes at noon. You can follow all the action from the Owen Sound Salmon Spectacular on the Fairmount Security Services leaderboard, on our Bayshore Broadcasting News website, and in regular on-air reports. It's Election Day in Saugeen First Nation. Voters in the First Nation community will choose their next chief and 9 councillors. According to an online electoral notice, the polling station for the election is inside the James Mason Memorial Rec Center. The 4 candidates for chief are Lester Anaquat, Natalka Pukan, Conrad Ritchie, and Sonia Root. Dozens of candidates are vying for the 9 Saugeen First Nation council seats. Kincardine is providing some feedback to the province on its new data center playbook. Councillors reviewed a report this week by Kincardine CAO Alan Smith, who highlighted some issues with the provincial plan.
2: The provincial government recognizes that hyperscale data centers are reaching out to municipalities across Ontario. Therefore, the province is in the process of developing a framework that will guide this type of development in Ontario.
1: Stronger requirements for municipal consultation and cost recovery, emergency planning, and transparency are among 13 issues Kincardine will be flagging through the province's public input process. The Saugeen Shores Chamber of Commerce is bringing back its Business Achievement Awards. Chamber CEO John Fee.
3: It's about celebrating all the people that put so much effort into our economic engine around here and, really giving them praise and highlight.
1: The deadline to nominate a business is 11:59 tonight. They don't have to be a chamber member. There are 10 categories, including Young Professional of the Year, Volunteer of the Year, Woman Entrepreneurship, and Online or Home-Based Business of the Year. A Black Tie Awards Gala will be held in October at Saugeen Golf Club. U.S. President Donald Trump has signed an executive order to change the name of Lake Ontario to Lake America. But Prime Minister Mark Carney responded, saying Canadians will always know it as Lake Ontario. Time now for a check on sports.
4: I'm RJ Brighthead with the morning sports brought to you by RE/MAX. The Blue Jays got booed in a 13-2 blowout loss to Kansas City. Vladimir Guerrero also got booed. He still hasn't hit a homer at Rogers Center this season. The Jays host Seattle tonight. They need to have a good series because they play Cleveland 3 times next week. That's the team they currently trail by 3.5 games for the final playoff spot. Less than 3 weeks from training camp, Jets goalie Connor Hellebuck confirmed he has requested a trade out of Winnipeg. The OHL preseason starts tonight. The Bills beat Pittsburgh by a point to finish the NFL preseason undefeated. The Rams and Browns both won. And in the CFL tonight, Montreal's in Winnipeg. Now here's your local sports.
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0: Bruce County weather.
1: A slight chance of showers early this morning, then a mix of sun and clouds, a high around 21 degrees, partly cloudy tonight, a low of 10. A mix of sun and clouds Saturday, 60 kilometer wind gusts, a high of 25, feeling more like 30 with the humidity. Right now it's 12 degrees in Tobermory, 10 in Walkerton, and it's 8 degrees in Saugeen Shores. I'm Claire McCormack for all of your latest local stories on demand, Grey Bruce News, wherever you get your podcasts.
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4: Is he wearing a bow tie?
5: Is that a bow tie? I like bow ties.
3: Why are you wearing a bow tie?
5: Because it's
3: National Bow Tie Day.
1: Is that a good enough reason for you?
4: I'll allow it.
6: You folks ready for a show?
1: So are we just supposed to hang around here?
7: You pay for the day, you stay until I say you can go.
8: It's showtime.
9: That's kind of creepy. It's showtime. Well, that's all I'm wearing is a bow tie this morning.
10: I mean, it looks good.
9: Yeah. Pretty sharp, eh?
10: It is.
9: Yeah. You're checking your... Yeah. By the way, Longy is on sick day today.
10: Yes.
9: Yeah.
10: Yeah. Yeah.
9: So it's just Shandy and Bruffer. So When's the last time you wore a bow tie?
10: I don't think I've ever worn a bow tie.
9: Never, ever, ever.
10: Never, ever, ever.
9: Are you saying never, ever, ever going to happen?
10: Oh, I would.
9: Yeah, once in a while. The last time I wore a bow tie was grade 8 graduation. Picture this.
10: Oh,
9: extremely, right? So picture this. And there is a picture of this.
10: There has to be, yeah. Yes.
9: It's me and my best pal, Jimmy Martindale. So we're sitting there. We're having a little lunch.
10: Yeah.
9: After graduation. It's in the gymnasium at BPDDS in Lion's Head. Population, I don't know, 420 unless it's windy. And I'm wearing this powder blue suit. This is very 70s, right?
10: Oh, my goodness.
9: And I've got the big velvet bow tie, one of those overly large ones.
10: Yeah. Oh, okay.
9: It's stuff in my face.
10: I love that.
9: Yeah.
10: That
9: so
10: has
9: sweet.
10: To be the cutest thing ever.
9: Little Bruffer.
10: Your bow tie.
9: Yeah, my little bow tie.
10: And your blue suit. I love those blue suits.
9: Oh, it's classic.
10: They are. Eh? Actually, it was really cool. My daughter's graduation years ago But one of the students wore a purple suit.
9: There you go, man.
10: And I loved it. He had it all done up. He had purple shoes and I was really impressed by it. I was like, that is a cool kid right there. He's going to grow up to be something cool.
9: Yes, right?
10: Yeah.
9: Nothing good wrong style. With that. So you ran into a little bit. What did you call the fog this morning?
10: Zombie fog.
9: Zombie fog.
10: Yeah, that's what I call it. Because it looks like zombies should be walking out of
9: it. Oh, right.
10: Yeah. Yeah. I used to say gorillas in the mist, but people didn't understand.
9: They didn't get it.
10: They didn't get my reference. So it's zombie fog.
9: You went too Jane on them, right?
10: Yeah, a little bit, yeah.
9: But the good thing about the fog, it'll dissipate this morning.
10: Yes, it will.
9: It always does.
10: It looked really cool, though, with the full moon and everything. It
9: Nice. That's right. The moon's right up there,
10: yeah,
9: right?
10: Yeah, it is.
9: And that'll continue, I think.
10: For at least 2 days. We had an eclipse in the lunar eclipse last night.
9: Yeah, Rock and Robin actually had a couple of pictures of that.
10: Does she? Oh,
9: Facebook.
10: Great.
9: Yeah.
10: I'm glad somebody was up for it because I fell asleep.
9: Yeah, when I came in this morning, she posted that like 4 hours ago. So she was up pretty late last night.
10: She stayed up late.
9: I hope she's not grumpy when she comes in today.
10: No.
9: No, she won't.
10: Never.
9: So we got a mix of sun and cloud. There is a chance of showers this morning, too.
10: Oh.
9: But sunshine this afternoon.
10: Yay.
9: You were saying this is the perfect temperature for you.
10: I love it. Yeah. It's nice. I can be comfortable. I'm not too hot. I'm not too cold.
9: Mm-hmm.
10: Just put on a nice cozy pair of pants and a sweater. And I got my Boyle Concrete sweater.
9: I see that.
10: On
9: yeah.
10: Today.
9: Speaking of Boyle Concrete,
10: yes.
9: Isn't that where you're headed today?
10: That's where I'm headed, up to Lion's Head today. So I thought it was only suiting to wear the sweater, but it's the perfect temperature.
9: It is.
10: It was so nice just coming
9: and
10: in.
9: And Boyle Concrete, one of the sponsors for our Stick It to the Bruce contest.
10: That's right.
9: So you have some stickers in tow when you go to the head today.
10: All kinds of stickers in tow today.
9: Going to the beach?
10: Yes.
9: Yeah.
10: Down by the beach.
9: Down by the beach. The beach is beautiful. And
10: oh,
9: Lion's Head, is it not, with the harbor coming
10: it's
9: in there?
10: It's one of my favorites, actually, to go and
9: gorgeous.
10: Just hang out there. It is so nice to take the kids up there. It's nice. Up
9: so that was my youth, Shandy.
10: Yeah,
9: born
10: I'm
9: and bred
10: in Lion's
9: Head.
10: I wouldn't have left, I don't think. I would just like, well, the beach is my home now.
9: I
10: live here.
9: I had to pursue a radio career,
10: that's
9: but it came
10: fair.
9: Full circle, right? Because,
10: yeah.
9: You know, I opened up we opened up the station in Tobermory.
10: Which is awesome.
9: And we got a Bruce County radio station. So, hey, I was born maybe to do that.
10: I think so.
9: I think so, too.
10: I think so.
9: All right, big show.
10: Woo!
9: Oh, we wish all the best to Brian Longmire's off on sick bay today.
10: Yeah.

0: Two loose screws, misshapen, and thread-worn. Longy and Bruffer on the Bruce.
1: So we lost two icons this week.
2: Yeah.
1: Dolly Parton passed away, and then it was Tim Curry the very next day. And I've heard nothing but love and affection towards Dolly Parton from all stripes on earth. Like, everybody loved that woman, showing the love and respect. But that's what she showed everybody else, no matter who they were.
2: That's right.
1: No matter who they were.
2: She was a very great person.
1: She was, and apparently selfless right to the end. Her sister, Stella, posted a tribute yesterday and shared that Dolly was willing to try experimental drugs to help other cancer patients. So she said, "My sister was one of the most generous, thoughtful, and kind people I've ever known. What the world saw is exactly who she was. So much so, she told me recently that if there was no hope for her, and there wasn't, she would still allow her medical team to try experimental drugs in the hope of helping others in the future."
2: That's amazing. That is such a selfless act.
1: It's beautiful, man.
2: It's poetic. It's like what a way to go out. I mean, you're still giving as you
1: right to the end. And then beyond too.
2: Yeah.
1: Like, and beyond the grave, because her imaginary library.
2: That's
1: going to continue, and actually it might even increase now.
2: Oh, right, definitely.
1: Posthumously.
2: I hope so. Yeah.
1: I would hope so too. Incredible.
2: That is incredible.
1: What a breath of fresh air in a week that's just been wild, right?
2: Right.
1: So I don't know. I'm gonna think about Dolly.
2: Exactly.
1: For the most part.
2: Yeah. I think so.
1: Fog this morning.
2: Yeah, zombie fog all
1: Zombie
2: morning.
1: Fog this morning. That's gonna go away. Maybe some showers. 30% chance of showers. But it's gonna be a sunny afternoon. And guess what, Shanny? It's Friday.
2: Yay!
1: And we gotta get down on Friday.
2: Oh yeah.
1: Oh, yeah.
2: Oh, yeah.
1: You sounded like Big Voice on your promo.
2: Oh,
1: Shanny Love.
2: I can't. He's the way he says my name. It's too much.
1: You better not meet him in person.
2: I better not.

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0: probably missed Longy and Bruffer's good bit if there was one. But thanks for sticking around. Longy and Bruffer on the Bruise.
1: Oh, no, we assure you the best is yet to come. So, Shani, have you been a fisher person all your life?
2: Actually, I've been fishing since I was really little. My grandpa used to take me when I was really little.
1: So where did Gramps take you?
2: So they lived outside of Bayfield, but I always spent my summers at my grandparents' house. So my grandpa, I just kind of feel like he raised me because he taught me everything. So yeah, we used to go fishing.
1: Did you bait your own hook?
2: Yeah.
1: That's a stupid question because I know you so well. Of course, you baited your own hook.
2: I did. Okay? Yeah.
1: Greasy old worms on there.
2: Well, you know, that's the first thing he taught me. Yeah.
1: All right. So Salmon Spectacular.
2: Yay.
1: Starts today. It's on.
2: It's on.
1: It is on like Donkey Kong.
2: That's right.
1: How much money can you? $175,000 this year in prizes.
2: So much.
1: So they've got the big tent up too.
2: Yes.
1: And that's full of, they got everything from bingo to live entertainment and so much more going
2: food,
1: on there.
2: Yeah.
1: You get to introduce one of the bands, don't you?
2: Yes. I'm excited.
1: Which band is that?
2: I like to say they're our band because it's Grey Road One.
1: Yeah.
2: Yeah.
1: Love them.
2: Yes. They're amazing. I'm going to see them Saturday as well, night for the Legion's party.
1: Oh, yeah, the Legion to do is happening with
2: a little
1: bit of a street party happening.
2: Yes, they're having barbecue as well. I mean, I'm going where all the food's at is where.
1: I see. Well, you might get a piece of fish at the McDonald's Owen Sound Salmon Spectacular because that's what it's all about. Get your tickets at sydenhamsportsman.com.
2: Yep.
1: And big tent action.
2: It goes right on until September 6th.
1: Yes. Yeah, it does. So a lot of fish. Fish are biting, too, this year.
2: Oh, they are.
1: They're biting any tournament that I've heard of. The fishies are biting.
2: The weather and the climate and everything, the way the water is. Mm-hmm. Yeah, that's right. It's almost perfect for fishing.
1: All right, two questions. Maybe three.
2: Okay.
1: Your favorite fish to catch?
2: Bass. Yeah. Bass are fun.
1: Mm-hmm.
2: They're fun to catch. Yeah.
1: Favorite fish to eat?
2: Salmon.
1: All right.
2: Yeah. Or whitefish. Whitefish
1: is really good.
2: Yeah.
1: Favorite way to cook your fish?
2: Over the fire.
1: There you go.
2: Yeah.
1: That's my girl.

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0: The Bruce.

0: position, thumbs in. Long improper on the Bruce.
1: Okay, the question du jour.
2: Ooh.
1: A bit of a two-parter here.
2: Yeah.
1: All right, Shandy, preference here.
2: Okay.
1: Who you got in a fight? Werewolf, a vampire, or a zombie?
2: Ooh. There's so many factors that go into
1: this
2: fight.
1: Yes, there is. Yes, there's maybe too many factors.
2: Well, because...
1: Now, I will say, it depends. Is it a fast zombie or a slow zombie, right?
2: Well, yeah. Is it a fast... And if the zombie bites the vampire, the vampire's already dead.
1: Yeah.
2: So...
1: Yes, that's true.
2: Does that cancel that
1: right.
2: out? And, like, does anybody have silver for the werewolf?
1: Silver,
2: there's a whole... So, I don't...
1: There's a lot that goes into... Okay, I'll slip to number two.
2: Okay.
1: Romance-wise. Zombie? Vampire or werewolf?
2: Well, I'm going to say vampire.
1: Are you going to take the vampire?
2: I don't know. I guess some people are into the werewolf thing.
1: But I think you're right. Like, historically speaking, that's...
3: take the vampire?
2: I don't know. I guess some people are into the werewolf thing.
1: But I think you're right. Like, historically speaking, that's sort of the sexy part of the equation, the vampires.
2: Yeah. Well, like, and...

0: I want to say vampire, but I feel like I should go werewolf.
1: Well, why not both?
0: Yeah. Yeah. Well, if the werewolf bites Halloween the threesome. Vampire or the vampire bites the werewolf, then they might right. be. Yeah.
1: What a stupid question to ask. I know. I get that.
0: It's too early in the morning.
1: I get that. You don't know. So you're off to Lion's Head today. That's going
0: to
1: be great.
0: I am. Yes. I'm going to head out to the beach today. Mm-hmm. I'll be there probably, I'm going to say, about 11 till 1 or 2 o'clock. And yeah.
1: So pick up your stickers get if you want a chance at $1,000.
0: Yeah, come and say, hey, Shanny
1: Love. And you'll be representing Boyle Concrete today
0: That's
1: in
0: right.
1: Lion's Head.
0: That's right.
1: You're rocking the sweatshirt right now.
0: I am. I'm going to have cups and water bottles, lots of great stuff. Uh-huh.
1: And speaking of questions, we will have a question coming up after the 7 o'clock news this morning. Wake up and win.
0: Mm-hmm.
1: And we found a list of the tallest rock stars, right?
0: Yes.
1: Tallest memory. And it doesn't have to be a front man necessarily.
0: No.
1: There's some big dudes, right? There's some little wee guys, too, in rock and roll.
0: To be
1: right?
0: honest,
1: there's a lot of really
0: these,
1: small front guys, too.
0: I didn't realize some of these guys were actually this tall.
1: It is.
0: Yeah.
1: So you might be surprised, shocked, or probably not, but we will have a question coming up after 7 o'clock. Look up, look way up to those tall rock and rollers.

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3: It's 7 o'clock. Good morning, I'm Claire McCormack. The 38th McDonald's Owen Sound Salmon Spectacular is underway. The 10-day fishing derby offers more than $175,000 in prizes this year. You can follow all the action from the Owen Sound Salmon Spectacular on the Fairmount Security Services leaderboard on our Bayshore Broadcasting News website and in regular on-air reports. It's election day in Saugeen First Nation. Voters in the First Nation community will choose their next chief and nine councillors. According to an online electoral notice, the polling station for the election is inside the James Mason Memorial Rec Center. The four candidates for chief are Lester Anaquat, Natalka Poucan, Conrad Ritchie, and Sonia Root. Dozens of candidates are vying for the nine Saugeen First Nation council seats. Kincardine is providing some feedback to the province on its new data center playbook. Councillors reviewed a report this week by Kincardine CAO Alan Smith, who highlighted some issues with the provincial plan.
4: The provincial government recognizes that hyperscale data centers are reaching out to municipalities across Ontario. Therefore, the province is in the process of developing a framework that will guide this type of development in Ontario.
3: Stronger requirements for municipal consultation and cost recovery, emergency planning, and transparency are among 13 issues Kincardine will be flagging through the province's public input process. The Saugeen Shores Chamber of Commerce is bringing back its Business Achievement Awards. Chamber CEO John Fee.
5: It's about celebrating all the people that put so much effort into our economic engine around here and really giving them praise and highlight.
3: The deadline to nominate a business is 11:59 tonight. They don't have to be a chamber member. There are 10 categories, including Young Professional of the Year, Volunteer of the Year, Woman Entrepreneurship, and Online or Home-Based Business of the Year. A Black Tie Awards Gala will be held in October at Saugeen Golf Club. U.S. President Donald Trump has signed an executive order to change the name of Lake Ontario to Lake America. But Prime Minister Mark Carney responded, saying Canadians will always know it as Lake Ontario. Time now for a check on sports.
6: I'm RJ Brighthead with the morning sports brought to you by RE/MAX. The Blue Jays got booed in a 13-2 blowout loss to Kansas City. Vladimir Guerrero also got booed. He still hasn't hit a homer at Rogers Center this season. The Jays host Seattle tonight. They need to have a good series because they play Cleveland three times next week. That's the team they currently trail by 3.5 games for the final playoff spot. Less than 3 weeks from training camp, Jets goalie Connor Hellebuck confirmed he has requested a trade out of Winnipeg. The OHL preseason starts tonight. The Bills beat Pittsburgh by a point to finish the NFL preseason undefeated. The Rams and Browns both won. And in the CFL tonight, Montreal's in Winnipeg. Now here's your local sports.
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1: Bruce County weather.
3: A slight chance of showers early this morning, then a mix of sun and clouds, a high around 21 degrees, partly cloudy tonight, a low of 10. A mix of sun and clouds Saturday, 60-kilometer wind gusts, a high of 25, feeling more like 30 with the humidity. Right now it's 12 degrees in Tobermory, 10 in Walkerton, and it's 8 degrees in Saugeen Shores. I'm Claire McCormack for all of your latest local stories on demand, Grey Bruce News, wherever you get your podcasts.
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2: So that song right there from U2, one of Karen and I's wedding songs.
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2: Our first dance was GNR, Knocking on Heaven's, their version of Knocking on Heaven's Door.
3: Nice.
2: You should have heard the songs that she talked me out of.
3: I can imagine.
2: Well, you know me, right?
3: Yeah.
2: A little ridiculous. Time to wake up and win now. Up and at 'em.
3: Woo!
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3: My goodness.
2: So who do you think is number one?
3: Well, it's not who I would have guessed, that's for sure.
2: The bass player for Nirvana?
3: Yeah.
2: Chris?
3: I would not have guessed him. Novoselic. But he's a tall guy.
2: 6'7".
3: Yeah.
2: Joey Ramone. Was 6'6". Buckethead was 6'6" without the bucket.
3: Without the bucket.
2: Without the bucket.
3: That's important.
2: Who else? Tool drummer. That one surprised me a little bit. Danny Carey, 6'5".
3: I'll have to be honest. I'm surprised. I didn't realize Gene Simmons was as tall as he is.
2: Now, was it the platform boots?
3: I think so. And just the fact that, like, even in the reality show, his son was tall. Shannon, his wife, was tall. So
2: she's 5'11". Shannon tweets 5'11".
3: I thought he was short, but
2: son
3: he's
2: Nick,
3: not.
2: Son Nick's 6'8".
3: He's 6'2".
2: Gene Simmons is 6'2", unless he sticks his tongue out. And you know what? I actually thought Robert Plant was taller than he is, but he's 6'1". But with that voice,
3: wow!
2: I mean, that sounds like a 10-foot tall and bulletproof voice to me.
3: Bigger, yeah, exactly.
2: So our question here this morning is, we missed one on this list.
3: Yes.
2: And this guy is actually the drummer for Fleetwood Mac, and he's 6'6".
3: Which is tall.
2: Which is tall.
3: That's tall.
2: So hit up the Elgin Jewelers text line, use the keywords wake up, and name the drummer of Fleetwood Mac.
3: Yeah.
2: You would have known this one, right?
3: I would have known this
2: one. As a fan of Fleetwood Mac?
3: I am a fan, yeah.
2: Yeah, but that's just secondhand news.

0: The broadcast cream really does rise to the top. Longy and Bruffer on the Bruce.
1: All right, who is the drummer for Fleetwood Mac?
2: Mick Fleetwood. Yes.
1: Mick, one of the OGs from Fleetwood Mac,
2: yes,
1: putting that band together.
2: That's right.
1: So I wonder if there's any discussion, or Mick Fleetwood said, hey, listen, guys, I'm the tallest. We're going to name the band after me. Hey, what do you think?
2: I'm the biggest. It's mine.
1: I'm the biggest.
2: That'd be good, actually.
1: I don't know. So congrats if you texted into the Elgin Jewelers text line, use the keywords wake up, and said Mick Fleetwood this morning at 519-389-9790.
2: Yeah.
1: And we'll put you in the draw, and we got a beautiful, I don't know, like a beach party prize pack to give away from Kristen's Pharmacy. It is cool, isn't it?
2: It's very cool. Very
1: with a bag
2: pretty.
1: And some accessories in that as well. 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Brian Regan, funny guy.
3: So, a little bit about me. I played football in high school and in college. That's true. You know, the most dangerous part of high school football has nothing to do with getting hit. It's forming your plastic mouth guard. The thing doesn't fit your teeth yet. You have to take it out of the wrapper and dip it into scalding hot boiling water till it gets nice and gooey, and then take it out and bite on it so it forms to your teeth. The whole time it's bubbling, you're going, oh no. Why didn't I run cross country? No! I didn't want to feel that pain. I just took a hammer and smashed all the teeth out of my face. I figured that would hurt less than biting in this lava magma candle wax from the center of the sun.

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2: Live long and prosper. Shani, live long and prosper. Are you a Trekkie?
3: I've been a both, yeah. I liked Star Trek. It was a good show growing up.
2: Pretty good show. Yeah. I liked it, too.
3: And there's several versions of it.
2: Yeah, it was a good Canadian kid at the helm of that show, too.
3: That's right, yeah.
2: Bill Shatner.
3: That's right. Like,
2: you know, he's still going strong, making some rock and roll. I think he's like 95 or something.
3: Oh, geez, probably.
2: That's what Spock meant, live long and prosper.
3: Yeah,
2: Captain
3: he's
2: Kirk.
3: Doing it.
2: 60th, I'm more of a Mork from Ork kind of a guy, Nanu,
3: yes.
2: That's just me.
3: Yeah.
2: 60th anniversary of Star Trek, less than a month away, and the show premiered September 8, 1966.
3: My goodness.
2: Loads of events planned too, Shani.
3: Oh.
2: Some nerdy? Some awesome. Why not both? So on the 8th, at the Science Museum in London, there'll be an attempt to set the Guinness World Record for the most people performing the Vulcan salute simultaneously.
3: Okay, that's cool.
2: Now, I think some people can't do, the Vulcan salute just because their fingers don't work that way.
3: Maybe. I mean, just, it's hard to kind of...
2: Right. It kind of sort of looks like a claw or something.
3: Pac-Man.
2: There you go. Pac-Man. It doesn't appear to be an existing record for this, so whatever number of people they get will apparently be the number to beat.
3: All right.
2: Challenge accepted.
3: That's cool, though. I think that's a really neat idea.
2: There are other in-person events happening around the world. In the States, Star Trek movies, episodes of the original series are playing at theaters, and there are multiple TV specials coming up as well.
3: Oh, that's cool.
2: Groundbreaking Star Trek.
3: Oh, very
2: groundbreaking.
3: Much so. Well, it had a lot of inclusivity in it.
2: Very good point, because it did.
3: Yeah.
2: It had a lot of inclusivity in it.
3: Yeah, and I think it taught some pretty good lessons.
2: It did.
3: Yeah, and it was just interesting, and there's science and all kinds of cool stuff. So the show had a lot to give, even the movies, all of them. Everything had a lot to give in that way.
2: Well, I guess we are Trekkies then.
3: Yeah, kind of.
2: Live long and prosper.
3: That's right.

0: The banana hammock of morning radio. Longy and Bruffer on the Bruce.
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3: No, it was, my name is Optimus Prime.
4: That's Peter Cullen, voice of Optimus Prime. And, we have to pour one out for him today. Just passed away at the age of 85.
5: My goodness, what a great voice.
4: Isn't that something else?
5: He also voiced Eeyore in Winnie the Pooh.
4: Yeah.
5: That's really cool.
4: Which totally makes sense, right?
5: Oh, yeah, definitely. And when you think about it, you can actually kind of hear the similarities in Eeyore and Optimus Prime.
4: For sure you can.
5: That low octave that he's got.
4: Eeyore is my favorite character from Winnie the Pooh,
5: yeah,
4: too.
5: Yeah, I think a lot of people love
4: him. I know he's a bit of a Debbie Downer, but...
5: Wow.
4: Right?
5: He's fun.
4: Yeah. So that clip there was from the cartoon and him at a convention explaining how he auditioned with the right voice, not a phony Hollywood voice. So
5: nice.
4: That wasn't put on at all.
5: That's cool.
4: That's the dude's voice.
5: Ugh. That's a good voice.
4: That guy could talk me the phone book.
5: Yep, mm-hmm. Exactly.
4: Pour one out today for Peter Cullen, voice of Optimus Prime.
5: Yeah.

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1: Whoop-de-doo. 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
2: All right, time for another episode of Ever Good.
3: Ever Good.
2: Cookie, cookie, cookie. What kind of cookie are you talking about, Shani?
3: So Dr. Pepper promoted itself as a hot drink for the winter in the 60s. And if you heat it up, it turns thick, almost like an apple cider. Which
2: I have heard that before.
3: I find that interesting. I hope my daughter's listening.
2: Are you a pepper?
3: She drinks Dr. Pepper.
2: I'm a pepper.
3: I'm not a doctor. I don't drink dark pop.
2: Well, really?
3: Yeah.
2: You're an un-cola person.
3: I'm an un-cola person. I used to love like Pepsi.
2: Fresca.
3: Fresca.
2: I'm a big Fresca guy.
3: I like Fresca. Yeah, Fresca's really good. Yeah. Ginger ale's kind of my jam.
2: Oh, man. Yeah. Speaking of which.
3: Canada Dry.
2: Canada Dry.
3: Yeah.
2: Shout out. Shout out.
3: Big shout out. Right. Yeah, that's been one of my...
2: And what the heck is this plastic cookie thing?
3: I've lost it. Lost it.
2: Yeah.
3: It's been one of my...
2: And what the heck is this plastic cookie thing?
3: I've lost it. I've lost it.
2: Yeah.
3: It's very neat, though. Apparently, they had taken

0: Eat some space cookies. But I think that's actually pretty neat. I don't know. It's very different.
1: So they've got positive feedback for the smell. The taste tests are still awaiting approval. The cookie challenge.
0: But like you said, hey, it's rich in protein.
1: Oh, but there you go. And like everything else is plastic.
0: Well, yeah.
1: Why not your cookies too? By the way, we've been looking for a cookie jar.
0: Oh.
1: And my wife said, we can't have a cookie jar because the cookies just go stale in the cookie jar, right? And which is a good point.
0: That's true.
1: So we're just rooting around changing things in the kitchen. We came across like an old-timey cookie jar canister that we forgot about, right?
0: Oh, that's so cool.
1: But she said, we'll use this. But they got to be like the prepackaged cookies so they don't go stale in the cookie jar.
0: Yeah, I get what you mean.
1: My point of view is the cookies aren't going to go stale in the cookie jar because I'm a cookie monster.
0: You're going to eat them.
1: I'm going to eat the cookies.
0: And they're never stale. You can always dip them in your coffee.
1: That's right, too. Or milk.
0: Or milk, yeah.
1: Dip them if you got them. I'm still on those space cookies, though.
0: That's
1: I might try that this weekend.

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1: I know you don't want to hear this, but it's time to think about back to school.
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2: It's 8 o'clock. Good morning, I'm Claire McCormack. The 38th McDonald's Owen Sound Salmon Spectacular is underway. The 10-day fishing derby offers more than $175,000 in prizes this year. You can follow all the action from the Owen Sound Salmon Spectacular on the Fairmount Security Services leaderboard, on our Bayshore Broadcasting News website, and in regular on-air reports. It's Election Day in Saugeen First Nation. Voters in the First Nation community will choose their next chief and nine councillors. According to an online electoral notice, the polling station for the election is inside the James Mason Memorial Rec Center. The four candidates for chief are Lester Anaquat, Natalka Poucan, Conrad Ritchie, and Sonia Root. Dozens of candidates are vying for the nine Saugeen First Nation council seats. Kincardine is providing some feedback to the province on its new data center playbook. Councillors reviewed a report this week by Kincardine CAO Alan Smith, who highlighted some issues with the provincial plan.
3: The provincial government recognizes that hyperscale data centers are reaching out to municipalities across Ontario. Therefore, the province is in the process of developing a framework that will guide this type of development in Ontario.
2: Stronger requirements for municipal consultation and cost recovery, emergency planning and transparency are among 13 issues Kincardine will be flagging through the province's public input process. The Saugeen Shores Chamber of Commerce is bringing back its Business Achievement Awards. Chamber CEO John Fee.
4: It's about celebrating all the people that put so much effort into our economic engine around here and, really giving them praise and highlight.
2: The deadline to nominate a business is 11:59 tonight. They don't have to be a chamber member. There are 10 categories, including Young Professional of the Year, Volunteer of the Year, Woman Entrepreneurship, and Online or Home-Based Business of the Year. A Black Tie Awards Gala will be held in October at Saugeen Golf Club. U.S. President Donald Trump has signed an executive order to change the name of Lake Ontario to Lake America. But Prime Minister Mark Carney responded, saying Canadians will always know it as Lake Ontario. Time now for a check on sports.
5: I'm RJ Brighthead with the morning sports brought to you by RE/MAX. The Blue Jays got booed in a 13-2 blowout loss to Kansas City. Vladimir Guerrero also got booed. He still hasn't hit a homer at Rogers Center this season. The Jays host Seattle tonight. They need to have a good series because they play Cleveland three times next week. That's the team they currently trail by 3.5 games for the final playoff spot. Less than 3 weeks from training camp, Jets goalie Connor Hellebuck confirmed he has requested a trade out of Winnipeg. The OHL preseason starts tonight. The Bills beat Pittsburgh by a point to finish the NFL preseason undefeated. The Rams and Browns both won. And in the CFL tonight, Montreal's in Winnipeg. Now here's your local sports.
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0: Bruce County weather.
2: A slight chance of showers early this morning, then a mix of sun and clouds, a high around 21 degrees, partly cloudy tonight, a low of 10. A mix of sun and clouds Saturday, 60-kilometer wind gusts, a high of 25, feeling more like 30 with the humidity. Right now it's 12 degrees in Tobermory, 10 in Walkerton, and it's 8 degrees in Saugeen Shores. 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
2: All right, time for the stupid criminal of the day.
3: Womp, womp, womp.
2: All right, let's go to Steak and Shake.
3: Oh, goodness. All right. This one's killing me.
2: I mean, restaurants have signs saying employees should wash their hands. Duh.
3: Yeah.
2: Right?
3: Yeah, exactly.
2: Maybe also remember to zip up your pants there, buddy. Ugh. So this is at a Steak and Shake in Florida. And this is one of those old school. Remember the A&W when they would come out and serve you right to your car?
3: Yeah.
2: That was so cool, right?
3: It was so cool, yeah.
2: So apparently that's a thing at a Steak and Shake in Florida. Same thing. So this guy is delivering a customer who is a woman. Her food.
3: Goodness gracious. Yeah.
2: But his ribeye was hanging out.
3: Is it hanging out of the front there. Yeah.
2: Zipper down. Apparently on purpose, too.
3: So unsanitary.
2: Right? I shouldn't say ribeye. It could be a filet mignon. I don't know. Right? Maybe it's a tomahawk. I don't know.
3: Well, they saw it on camera. It might be a tomahawk.
2: They caught it on camera. Right?
3: This is crazy, though.
2: Isn't that nuts?
3: So the woman called the police.
2: Oh, yeah.
3: And her story was then backed up by the restaurant's surveillance cameras.
2: Yeah.
3: So
2: she was like, listen, it's a Steak and Shake. I didn't order sausage. Charged with indecent exposure.
3: That's just
2: I wonder if that was his first round of doing that. Time somebody called him on it.
3: Whatever happened to good old fashioned streaking?
2: Right.
3: Just streak if you're really.
2: Good thing it was just the shake and or the steak and not the shake.
3: The shake,
2: you know what I'm saying?

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1: Well, welcome to geriatric radio. We're both sort of stumbling around here at the radio. So you've got a bad leg and I've got a bad back.
2: Just hopping around.
1: Yeah, welcome to the morning show.
2: Making moaning sounds when we're getting up.
1: Right. When do you hit your energy wall? Or do you have one?
2: I have this last little couple of years here now, and about 3 o'clock, 4 o'clock.
1: So you're right on average, pretty much.
2: Yeah.
1: A new report found that the average person hits their energy wall at 2:48 p.m.
2: Yeah.
1: That's on a normal day, not the well. This is Friday, right?
2: Well, I think it makes sense to me.
1: So 21% of us say we feel on a Friday, start feeling drained before noon.
2: I've had that.
1: I get re-energized usually on Fridays because hey, it's a freaking weekend coming up.
2: It's a freaking weekend. Yeah, that's true. I've got the energy to do things. And
1: the good folk of Mexico have it all figured out, do they not? Yeah. Because isn't that siesta time?
2: It is. I believe siesta time is between like 2 and 4 o'clock.
1: So it totally makes sense.
2: Perfect sense to me. They had this figured out a long time ago.
1: Wouldn't that be why? And I know economy-wise you can't do that.
2: No.
1: Just shut her all down for, an hour for a siesta every day.
2: I'd love that. I'd be pretty happy.
1: Workplace comes with a cot.
2: Right? Or at least a hammock. Something.
1: Would you rather, a hammock or a cot? Well, oh, definitely hammock.
2: Hammock.
1: Yeah. I had to sleep on a cot for about 6 months one time. Not the best.
2: I have a cot for camping, and it's okay for a night or two, but I wouldn't be able to do that.
1: This
2: long.
1: Was every night for about a half a year.
2: Oh,
1: I was transitioning from one job to another, and the family hadn't moved yet.
2: So
1: I was just crashing, you know? I had one of those.
2: Your poor back.
1: Oh, my goodness. I think my back hurts too. Maybe that's the reason why.
2: That's why the cot that you slept on.
1: 82% of us feel like we're operating our lives on autopilot to some degree. Just mindlessly going through the motions.
2: I get that. I think that's real.
1: 70% of people feel like they have to go above and beyond to do the most of every situation just to keep up.
2: I've felt that way before. Yeah. I can't say
1: And listen
2: that.
1: To this. The average person also has 3.2 quick fixes to help you power through. Caffeine is at the top of the list there. We were just talking about coffee, weren't we?
2: We were talking about coffee, yeah.
1: So you gave up pretty much the caffeine years ago.
2: I did in my 20s for a while. Like, probably almost a decade.
1: And that's why you do the uncolas, right?
2: Yeah,
1: you don't do the dark colas.
2: I don't do dark colas. Huh. Yeah. I switched just straight to tea, and it was really good for a long time.
1: Like the herbal tea, right?
2: Herbal tea, yeah.
1: I'd expect nothing less from somebody who lives on a shire.
2: Yeah,
1: right?
2: Yeah, it was herbal tea. My mom got me a pack, and my favorite one was this pear one. And I've never been able to find it again. So I've been really sad about that. But if I could find the pear herbal tea.
1: We go through a lot of peppermint at our place.
2: I like peppermint tea.
1: And lemon sometimes, too.
2: Yeah.
1: Which is good tea.
2: A chamomile before bed.
1: Yeah. Another quick fix, apparently, is meals, snacks, and specifically protein.
2: Protein bars.
1: I'm about 2 lard bars in already here, so.
2: I like a chocolate bar every now and again.
1: Oh, me too.
2: I like Eat More bars, yeah.
1: You and me both.
2: Yeah. They were when I was in school, that was breakfast.
1: I know. I go with the Eat More bar, and every once in a while, a Big Turk.
2: Oh, I love Big Turk. Oh, that's one of my tops.
1: Did we just become best friends?
2: I think so.

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2: All I can smell is pumpkin spice.
3: Pumpkin
2: spice. It is the season.
3: It is the season. That's right. It's coming up.
2: So you think pumpkin spice is as popular here today in 2026 as it has been for the last, say, 10 years?
3: I don't know.
2: I got a couple of stats here for you. Google searches for when do pumpkin spice lattes come out usually spike every August.
3: Yeah.
2: And it's August, right?
3: Yeah.
2: And no different this year. Increased by 510%.
3: Wow.
2: And when does pumpkin spice come out is now searched more than ever before.
3: Wow.
2: So I guess it's not waiting that much, right?
3: Yeah.
2: Top trending latte over the past 30 days, pumpkin spice latte. Some of these other ones, though, I haven't even heard of. Have you?
3: Yeah, no.
2: Although, a peanut butter latte sounds pretty tasty.
3: It doesn't sound bad, actually.
2: A lot of people have been searching that, too. What about the banana bread latte?
3: Banana bread latte.
2: See, I'm a banana guy.
3: I like banana bread.
2: I know that sounds B-A-N-A-N-A-S, but it's true. I like bananas.
3: They're good for you.
2: What stage banana do you prefer?
3: I like it just before it's gone, kind of.
2: Do you?
3: Yeah, I like it.
2: You like a darker banana?
3: A little bit, yeah.
2: Softer banana. See, I'll go with the green banana.
3: Ripe bananas yellow banana, are good, too.
2: And squishy banana. Squishy it just doesn't matter
3: it
2: to
3: doesn't,
2: me.
3: As long as it's a banana.
2: As long as it tastes like banana, I'll eat the banana.
3: Yeah.
2: Mm-hmm. Hazelnut latte. Ooh, I love hazelnut,
3: hazelnuts
2: too.
3: Hazelnuts are good, yeah.
2: What is banana coffee? Well, I guess that's what it is, banana coffee syrup.
3: Yeah. I looked it up. It's just a syrup. Yeah.
2: It tastes like banana.
3: It tastes like banana. You just put it in stuff. I don't know how I feel about it, but...
2: I do like a nice latte every once in a while.
3: I actually haven't had one.
2: You've never had a latte?
3: I've never had a latte.
2: Oh, Shani.
3: I know. I'm weird. I've never had one.
2: I don't know if it's weird or not. But...
3: I don't know. I know a lot of people who drink them, but I've never actually...
2: Yet. Maybe today you can treat yourself.
3: Treat yourself. What's up? Cardamom latte. Cardamom. That's that stuff that's like chocolate, but not, right?
2: Yeah. Okay. Yeah, chocolate, but not quite chocolate enough.
3: Yeah, okay.
2: I think so. I think you're right on that.
3: Yeah,
2: what about caramel apple iced coffee?
3: Mm, now that sounds pretty good. Get down with, yeah.
2: Speaking of apples, we had apples. You're going to end up there, aren't you?
3: I'm there on Smith's Apples and Farm on Saturday.
2: On Saturday, that's happening because the doors are open, right?
3: Yeah, and it's exciting. Oh. I'm excited because I like apple. That's my kind of apple
2: Smith's
3: ciders.
2: Smith's Apples, by the way, yeah.
3: Yeah, so Smith's Apples and Farm Market, and I'll be there from like 1 till 3 o'clock. It's going to be a lot of fun.
2: That sounds
3: I'm
2: like
3: excited.
2: A lot of fun.
3: They have cool stuff over there.
2: Don't they, though? It's more than just, the
3: it's
2: apples.
3: It's way more than just, and their store, and they bake so many great baked goods, and they have all kinds of stuff, but they have like a maze outside. They've got a cool thing you can get your picture with. There's a lot of fun for the kids, that's for sure.
2: Good advice. Hey, bring the kids.
3: Bring the kids.

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1: 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Woo! 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Woo!
0: Woo! 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
2: Give me a Ric Flair over there, Shani.
3: Woo! 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
2: 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And we're not kidding.
3: No, there's lots of everything. Stuff.
2: What do you have, Shani?
3: Well, so researchers have kept lab-grown human brain organoids alive for 7 years now, making them the oldest ever created. So these tiny clusters of brain tissue were grown from stem cells, and they're about the size of a peppercorn, and they've been using them to study how the human brain develops and ages, which I find this very interesting. So they found that the lab-grown brain has aged over time in roughly the same way as cells in a real brain, but currently they have no idea what their lifespan will be. But since these organoids don't have a body and they can't get sick, they could theoretically outlive a human.
2: Wow.
3: Which, that's really neat, but
2: it sounds like snack size to a zombie.
3: Little peppercorn brain pieces.
2: Wonderful. Pairs nicely with the Chianti.
3: Like those two-bit brownies, right?
2: So there's a petition gathering a lot of signatures to rename Nashville International Airport to Dolly Parton International Airport.
3: I like that idea.
2: I like that too. Spinner National Airport to Dolly Parton International Airport.
3: I like that idea.
2: I like that too. Speaking of Dolly, Harry Styles kicked off his Madison Square Garden residency

0: she was just that person right to the end.
1: Yeah.
0: There was no hope for her with her cancer. She knew that, right?
1: Yeah.
0: And she said, hey, use the experimental drugs on me. If it's going to help somebody in the future, possibly just do it.
1: Well,
0: an amazing woman.
1: Selfless.
0: Selfless.
1: So selfless. So I think this is cool. Rupert Grint is going to step back into his role as Ron Weasley.
0: Oh, Weasley's back,
1: but
0: is he?
1: In a Broadway production of Harry Potter and the Cursed Child. This is one of my favorite characters in Harry Potter, is the Weasleys.
0: I think a lot of people would agree with you on that.
1: Yeah.
0: There's just something about him,
1: they were
0: right?
1: Cool.
0: Yeah, he was the redhead.
1: Cool. Yeah. Him and his brothers, his twin brothers.
0: Yeah, they were funny.
1: They were something else.
0: Huh? Really fun. There's so many great characters in that.
1: Oh, yeah.
0: So I don't think the release for that is till the new year, is it? I think so.
1: I don't think so.
0: Coming
1: yeah,
0: up in the new year.
1: Yeah, new year.
0: Listen, we've been pouring one out for a lot of people this week.
1: Oh, my goodness.
0: And Debbie Clark. You probably don't recognize the name, but if I said Storm,
1: mm-hmm.
0: American Gladiators, was one of the biggest stars.
1: Oh, super popular.
0: On American Gladiators. And she just passed away this week at the age of 61.
1: She's so young.
0: Yeah, for sure.
1: My goodness. That's, yeah.
0: Mm-hmm,
1: she's
0: it is.
1: Still quite young. Storm was one of my favorites on American Gladiators.
0: I love that show for what it was, right?
1: It was awesome.
0: It was. It had just, you said, just the right amount of camp.
1: Yeah, cheesy.
0: Yeah, a little bit cheese, but super competitive.
1: But, and people got
0: hurt. At the same time.
1: Yeah.
0: Yeah, they did get hurt. Tom Brady opened a trading card store in California earlier this month. Welcome to Small Business, Tom, because
1: right?
0: Within a week, it got robbed.
1: It got robbed.
0: And that's Odds and Sods.

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0: It's a contest line, a conversation starter, a sophisticated futuristic mechanism to tell a DJ they messed up. 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A celebration, a recommendation, a helpful hint? 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
3: It's 9 o'clock. Good morning, I'm Claire McCormack. The 38th McDonald's Owen Sound Salmon Spectacular is underway. The 10-day fishing derby offers more than $175,000 in prizes this year. You can follow all the action from the Owen Sound Salmon Spectacular on the Fairmount Security Services leaderboard, on our Bayshore Broadcasting News website, and in regular on-air reports. It's Election Day in Saugeen First Nation. Voters in the First Nation community will choose their next chief and nine councillors. According to an online electoral notice, the polling station for the election is inside the James Mason Memorial Rec Center. The four candidates for chief are Lester Anaquat, Natalka Poucan, Conrad Ritchie, and Sonia Root. Dozens of candidates are vying for the nine Saugeen First Nation council seats. Kincardine is providing some feedback to the province on its new data center playbook. Councillors reviewed a report this week by Kincardine CAO Alan Smith, who highlighted some issues with the provincial plan.
4: The provincial government recognizes that hyperscale data centers are reaching out to municipalities across Ontario. Therefore, the province is in the process of developing a framework that will guide this type of development in Ontario.
3: Stronger requirements for municipal consultation and cost recovery, emergency planning, and transparency are among 13 issues Kincardine will be flagging through the province's public input process. The Saugeen Shores Chamber of Commerce is bringing back its Business Achievement Awards. Chamber CEO John Fee.
5: It's about celebrating all the people that put so much effort into our economic engine around here and really giving them praise and highlight.
3: The deadline to nominate a business is 11:59 tonight. They don't have to be a chamber member. There are 10 categories, including Young Professional of the Year, Volunteer of the Year, Woman Entrepreneurship, and Online or Home-Based Business of the Year. A Black Tie Awards Gala will be held in October at Saugeen Golf Club. U.S. President Donald Trump has signed an executive order to change the name of Lake Ontario to Lake America. But Prime Minister Mark Carney responded, saying Canadians will always know it as Lake Ontario. Time now for a check on sports.
6: I'm RJ Brighthead with the morning sports brought to you by RE/MAX. The Blue Jays got booed in a 13-2 blowout loss to Kansas City. Vladimir Guerrero also got booed. He still hasn't hit a homer at Rogers Center this season. The Jays host Seattle tonight. They need to have a good series because they play Cleveland three times next week. That's the team they currently trail by 3.5 games for the final playoff spot. Less than 3 weeks from training camp, Jets goalie Connor Hellebuck confirmed he has requested a trade out of Winnipeg. The OHL preseason starts tonight. The Bills beat Pittsburgh by a point to finish the NFL preseason undefeated. The Rams and Browns both won. And in the CFL tonight, Montreal's in Winnipeg. Now here's your local sports.
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1: Bruce County weather.
3: A slight chance of showers early this morning, then a mix of sun and clouds, a high around 21 degrees, partly cloudy tonight, a low of 10. A mix of sun and clouds Saturday, 60-kilometer wind gusts, a high of 25, feeling more like 30 with the humidity. Right now it's 12 degrees in Tobermory, 10 in Walkerton, and it's 8 degrees in Saugeen Shores. I'm Claire McCormack for all of your latest local stories on demand. 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

0: It's like being waterboarded with words. Longy and Bruffer on the Bruce.
1: All right. That's a wrap.
2: Yay. Well, for you.
1: Well, for us. Yeah. Rock and Robin still has a couple of shows to do probably here today. No, Longmire in sick bay today.
2: Yeah. Tummy problems.
3: Aw. Yeah.
1: Ouchie, ouchie, ouchie, ouchie.
2: My bad, okay? I'm kind of suspicious on a Friday.
1: Now you know we're just going to get destroyed next time we have a sick day.
2: Yes.
1: That'll never happen.
2: No, you and I now.
1: Oh, no.
3: I was going to say, I don't think I've known either one of you to have a sick day. Yeah.
1: Or did I when I got all my teeth pulled?
2: Oh, probably.
4: Yes. You did take a few there.
3: You kind of had to, I guess.
1: And I just got the old mouth working again. And then with all this stress in the last little while, it's back to, I'm trying to relearn how to talk again because my jaw is all.
2: You're clenching your jaw.
1: I'm clenching my jaw.
2: Do your jaw exercises.
1: I've been doing that a little bit. Shannon and I have just been hobbling around the station today.
2: I see my jaw.
1: It's my back and her leg.
3: We're doing awesome. Just hobbling around. I feel so slow.
2: It's a barrier.
1: Yeah. Hop along, Cassidy.
2: Well, we were talking yesterday, like summer's bad for that because you wear sandals which have no support.
3: That's right,
2: and it messes up your back and your legs, and especially you standing all the time.
3: Yeah. That's right. Yeah, I think that's my problem. Just got to relax for a little while, but that'll come later.
1: Just lay down, Shani.
3: I know.
1: Lay down.
3: I'm not good at it.
1: Get a nice couch out there. You'd fit in the love seat, but
3: I do,
2: and that's so comfy.
3: It is actually. The couches we have are quite comfortable.
2: Suctuating.
3: I sat on them the one day and went, "I'm going to fall asleep. I better move."
2: Yep.
1: Oh yes.
3: Yeah.
2: There's many a nap has been had on those couches.
1: That's for sure. Sometimes halfway when the morning show's through, right?
2: Yeah. Got that right.
1: All right. So Shani's off the lines hit.
3: Yes.
1: In just a couple of moments.
2: Nice.
1: She'll be appearing live and uncensored.
2: Oh,
1: at the beach lines head.
2: Going down to the lighthouse.
3: Beach area. I love it down
2: Beautiful
3: there.
2: Spot.
3: It's such a nice spot.
2: Gorgeous.
1: Isn't it though?
3: It is. It's one of my favorite beaches.
1: That was my youth.
3: I took
1: my swimming lessons right there.
3: I'm kind of jealous.
1: They didn't work, by the way.
3: They didn't work.
1: I sink like a rock. I thought you would float. I thought everybody floats.
3: No, my husband doesn't. My husband sinks like a rock. Like,
2: I don't know how that's possible.
3: He does. I watched it happen.
2: Just because he's so tense about it?
3: I don't know what it is.
2: Your lungs are full of air. Your body is naturally water.
1: But it's scary. It's scary.
2: It's not scary. Just relax.
3: I float. I float.
2: Yeah,
3: no problem.
2: I just lay there. I could fall asleep.
3: I have.
1: Let's see if you could, when your line's head, see if you can float to Tobermory.
3: Oh, that'd be cold.
1: That would be a little
2: cold. Does the current go that way?
3: I don't think so.
2: I think it goes the other way, doesn't it?
1: Maybe.
2: It goes the other
1: way. We'll see in Wyerton.
3: Yeah, exactly.
2: There you go.
1: All right, Friday School of Rock, prize giveaway day.
2: Going to talk about those rockers who are philanthropists, shall we say.
1: They like to give.
2: They love to give. Charitable rockers today. And the pop quiz and the draw for that Boston Pizza gift certificate, thanks to Middleton Finner Financial Services.
1: So will this be not just monetary, I'm sure, but actually maybe they have
2: time and, you know.
1: Yeah. They just give to...
2: Well, I mean, look at, you know, Eric Clapton, who sold how many guitars? He collected them all during his life, and then he auctioned them off to give them to...
3: Yeah.
2: Crossroads or whatever.
1: So there's one of the great guitar players of all time. Those would be his babies.
2: Oh yeah,
1: right.
3: That'd be hard.
1: So that's a good gesture.
2: That's a very good gesture.
1: All right, hear more gesture today
2: all right.
1: at noon.

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1: Bruce County weather.
8: A mix of sun and cloud with a chance of showers this morning. Some sunshine this afternoon. High today is 20. Cloudy tonight, low down to 11. And a mix of sun and cloud tomorrow, becoming sunny near noon. A little bit of wind tomorrow as well. High 24. Humidex on Saturday is 28.
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4: Bruce County weather.
5: A mix of sun and cloud. Chance of showers this morning, becoming sunny this afternoon. High today, 20. Partly cloudy, low to 11 tonight. Mix of sun and cloud some more, becoming sunny near noon. And we got a high of 24 tomorrow. Humidex is 28. Let's go to Sunday with a mix of sun, some cloud, with a chance of showers and a high of 26 on Sunday.
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0: on the Bruce.
1: Hoo-ha, it is a Friday and the weekend is right around the corner and for the most part looking pretty good. We've got some nice sunshine this morning. Glorious day out there. I've got Shani who is on her way to Lion's Head. We got your first deep cut of the day on the way. Going to hear from the new Radicals, Junk House, and it's the Romantics.

0: Rockin' Robin on the Bruce.
1: August the 28th, it is Rainbow Bridge Remembrance Day. Pets are such a wonderful part of our lives, and it is hard to lose them. But we still have our memories. So looking through the pictures, the videos of those who have crossed over the Rainbow Bridge and remembering the good times. It's Bow Tie Day, a very interesting little fashion accessory. It dates back to the 17th century. And it's one of those things where you wear it with a tux, it looks very elegant. You wear it with any other outfit, it makes you look like a geek or a nerd. But still, making sure in the first place that you can actually tie one. But if not, getting a clip on and strutting your stuff in your bow tie. And enjoy a cherry turnover today. Puff pastry filled with cherry pie filling and then baked. Make them yourself or, you know, pick some up at the bakery and then wash it down with some red wine. Traditionally the more popular, but white has been gaining some ground over the last few years. For red, the skin is left in, the skin of the grapes, during fermentation, and that gives the wine its color. Also gives you a better chance of getting a headache after drinking the wine. So make sure you're drinking lots of water in between the sips of red wine. And Cabernet Sauvignon is the most planted grape in the world, but there are many varieties of red wine available. Finding the one you love the best, responsibly, of course. And I hope it's off to a good start for you. It's the new Radicals on the Bruce.

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2: I am heading my way up to Lion's Head today. 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
0: If you've always wanted to stick it to the Bruce, your time has come. 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
0: Bruce County weather.
8: Mix of sun and cloud to mainly sunny as we roll through the day. A high of 20 with a high UV index. Going to be partly cloudy into tonight with a low of 11. Tomorrow, a mix of sun and cloud clearing up as we go through the afternoon. A southwest wind to 40 kilometers an hour with a high of 24. Humidex around 28 and a high UV index. Rounding out the weekend Sunday, mix of sun and cloud, slight chance of showers in 26. 18 degrees in Tiverton, Cove Island and Red Bay. 17 in Dobbinton and 18 degrees in Saugeen Shores.
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2: Hello, Phil.
1: Where have you been? 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
2: Yeah, not for a while, so, though.
1: No.
2: Well, Mitch was on holidays, so I thought, yeah, I'll fill in.
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1: Bruce County weather.
2: Mainly sunny through the day with a high of 20 and a high UV index. Partly cloudy into tonight with a low of 11. Tomorrow, a mix of sun and cloud, becoming mainly sunny in the afternoon. A southwest wind with a high of 24, the humid index around 28, and a high UV index. This point, rounding out the weekend on Sunday with a mix of sun and cloud, slight chance of showers and a high of 26. 18 degrees in Songine First Nation, Stokes Bay, Wyarton, 17 in Formosa, and 18 degrees in Songine Shores.
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0: Rockin' Robin on the Bruce.
1: Ashes to Ashes was the first single from David Bowie's 1980 album Scary Monsters and Super Creeps. Says that the lyrics were kind of a follow-up to Space Oddity. Major Tom succumbing to drug addiction, floating off into space, and Bowie partially based that on his own experience with drug addiction that he had in the 70s. It did incredibly well in the UK, got to number one, spent a long time on the charts. In North America, though, not so much. Bubbling Over song on the Hot 100 got to 35. In Canada. It is your first deep cut of the day, along with Hatton Home Hardware Building Center in Chesley and Hatton Home Hardware in Tara. And whenever you think of an album cut you would love to hear on the radio, just let us know. Send us a note. We'll get it on for you. Elgin Jewelers text line 519-389-9790. 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
1: We are into the final hour of our Friday morning, making our way towards lunchtime. A reminder to head to the Saugeen Shores Chamber of Commerce website and make your nominations for the Business Achievement Awards. Just all your favorite chops here, supporting local and recognizing, you know, getting them some recognition for the good work that they do. SaugeenShoresChamber.ca, because that will be the nomination part anyway. We'll be closing very soon. Arctic Monkeys on the way. Going to hear from Moist and its Skid Row on the Bruce.

0: on the Bruce.
1: It is officially underway. The 2026 McDonald's Owen Sound Salmon Spectacular. Being out, what a glorious day to be out in the water. Doing some fishing, trying to get your share of the $175,000 worth of prizes that are going to be handed out. The big tent is up and ready for you. They've actually got a pepper tournament going as we speak. Going to have behind bars. Always entertainment in the afternoon. So that's going starting at 1, as well as a bird of prey demonstration. Then tonight, the kids' evening with Dickie Bird and the evening entertainment, Rebecca and the Arcades. Most of what goes on under the big tent is free, but for the evening entertainment, there could be a $5 cover charge. Not that big of a deal to enjoy some great entertainment. And I do hear some rumblings that maybe Daryl Sittler's going to be under the big tent on Thursday afternoons for some pictures and autographs. It is such an amazing event. Make sure you take in as much of it as possible. Get your tickets. 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
0: 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Here's Jenny Love.
2: 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You'll automatically be entered for your chance to win $1,000. Who doesn't want a grand, man? Longy and Bruffer will announce the winner on September 8th. 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
0: Bruce County weather.
2: Mix of sun and cloud to mainly sunny as we roll through the day. A high of 20 with a high UV index. Going to be partly cloudy into tonight with a low of 11. Tomorrow, a mix of sun and cloud clearing up as we go through the afternoon. A southwest wind to 40 kilometers an hour with a high of 24, humidex around 28, and a high UV index. Rounding out the weekend Sunday, mix of sun and cloud, slight chance of showers in 26. 18 degrees in Tiverton, Cove Island and Red Bay, 17 in Dobbinton, and 18 degrees in Saugeen Shores.
0: Another stretch of the best music ever recorded. 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McDonald's, Port Elgin, Nonstop Rock.

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0: Bruce County weather.
5: Lots of sunshine today with a high of 20 and a high UV index. Going to be partly cloudy into tonight with a low of 11. Tomorrow, a mix of sun and cloud to start. Clearing up as we go through the day. A southwest wind with a high of 24, humidex at 28, and a high UV index. Sunday at this point, looking for a mix of sun and cloud with a slight chance of showers and a high of 26. 19 degrees in Kincardine, Oxenden, and Teeswater. 18 in Lion's Head and 19 degrees in Saugeen Shores.
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1: Oh, we are so ready to head into a Friday afternoon and that much closer to the weekend. Newsroom's going to get us up to date to start it all off, and then we're off to class in the School of Rock. And today we're going to talk about those who give back. Charitable rockers. Pop quiz at the end of class gets you into the draw, which we'll make at the end of class for a gift certificate to Boston Pizza in Port Elgin and Owen Sound. Thanks to Middleton Finner. Into the draw, which we'll make at the end of class for a gift certificate to Boston Pizza in Port Elgin and Owen Sound. Thanks to Middleton Finner Financial Services. So go grab your lunch, get your spot in the

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2: I am up here in Lion's Head, just hanging out at the beach, you know, living my hard knock life over here. It's a gorgeous beach, and I'm here until 1 o'clock, giving you your chance to stick it to the Bruce. 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And you'll get that sticker, then you're going to stick it to anything at all, take a picture, and upload it on our website, rockthebruce.ca. You'll automatically be entered for your chance to win $1,000. Who doesn't want a grand, man? Longy and Bruffer will announce the winner on September 8th. 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

My name is Angus Stark from Southampton, Ontario, and I am the Bruce.

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2: Good afternoon. It's 12 o'clock. I'm Matt Hermes. It's day one of the McDonald's Owen Sound Salmon Spectacular. The weigh station's open, and there are some early leaders in the salmon and rainbow trout divisions. A look at the Fairmount Security Services leaderboard is coming up shortly after the news. Kincardine is the latest Bruce County municipality to decide against joining the province's pilot on e-scooters. Council made the decision at its meeting this week, joining others in the area who don't allow them, including Brockton and Saugeen Shores. The Ontario government is currently undertaking a pilot program for e-scooters, but municipalities must opt in to permit their use locally. Several members of Kincardine Council referred to media reports about the dangers of e-scooter use, saying they are uncomfortable having them on the streets of Kincardine. Those who use e-scooters in municipalities where they're not allowed could be charged under the Highway Traffic Act. There's a big parking lot party coming up to celebrate the 100th anniversary of the Royal Canadian Legion in Southampton. Claire McCormack has more.
3: It's set to go on Saturday on Grosvenor Street in Southampton. Legion member and past President John Willits says it'll be a street and parking lot party with a color guard and Legion president's opening remarks at 3, followed by an open mic at 3:30 and live music from Grey Road 1 from 7 to 10. Entry is by donation, and Willits says proceeds will go to youth soccer.
4: The Legion has always been about community service and contributing back to the community, and particularly children's sports. And one of the opportunities this year is the Light Up the Pitch project, the expansion of the soccer fields.
3: Claire McCormack, Southampton.
2: It's election day in Saugeen First Nation. Voters in the First Nation community are choosing their next chief and 9 councillors. According to an online notice, the polling station is inside the James Mason Recreation Center and will be open until 8 this evening. On the national news, new data from Statistics Canada shows our country's economy grew at a solid pace between April and June. The federal agency says Canada's gross domestic product rose by 3.3% in the second quarter this year, the fastest pace of expansion since early 2023. Exports were pulled higher by a rebound in shipments of cars and light trucks after a decline in auto production over the previous 2 quarters. StatsCan says higher gas prices also boosted corporate incomes in the energy sector, but were a drag on manufacturing firms. And heads up, if you bought a power bank from HomeSense, Winners, or Marshalls, more than 30,000 Poppy brand power banks are being recalled because they pose a fire hazard. The products were sold in Canada between March 2024 and 2025. In sports, Dylan Cease takes the mound tonight as the Blue Jays open a critical 3-game series at home against Seattle Mariners. Jays are coming off a series loss to Kansas City and have lost ground in the American League wildcard race. They're now 3.5 back of Cleveland Guardians. First pitch flies just after 7 tonight. The Owen Sound Attack are set to open their preseason schedule this weekend with a pair of games in Barrie. They play the Oshawa Generals tomorrow afternoon and then take on Barrie Colts Sunday. First exhibition home game for the Attack is next Wednesday at the Bayshore. WNBA tonight, Toronto Tempo visit Las Vegas Aces. In the CFL, Montreal Alouettes take on Winnipeg Blue Bombers. And there's 10 NFL preseason games. Kickoff for the NFL regular season is less than 2 weeks away. You can always find more sports and submit your scores on the RE/MAX Grey Bruce Realty Sports page. 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
2: 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And in the rainbow trout division, Shane Gurney has the heaviest, 9.79 pounds.
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0: 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Bruce County weather.
2: Mainly sunny this afternoon with a high of 20, then partly cloudy tonight and a low of 11. For the weekend, a sun and cloud mix tomorrow and a high of 24. 24 as well on Sunday with some sun, some cloud, and a chance of some showers. Right now it's 19 in Saugeen Shores. I'm Matt Hermes. 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

0: Rockin' Robin. On the Bruce.
1: I know it's a Friday, but it is time to settle down. Class is about to begin in the Middleton Finner Financial Services School of Rock. And in today's class, we're going to talk about charitable rockers. Considering how long it can take to have a hit record and make the big time in music and how quickly it can all disappear, it would be very easy for rockers to squirrel away their money for a rainy day. But there are many who know how lucky they are and use their celebrity status and money to help good causes. U2 are almost as well known for their humanitarian work as their music. Bob Geldof was given an honorary knighthood by Queen Elizabeth for his work for famine relief in Ethiopia. And we don't have enough time to list off all the charitable organizations Elton John supports. But here are some giving rockers you may not know about. David Gilmour has supported charities including Oxfam, the European Union Mental Health and Illness Association, Greenpeace, Amnesty International, the Lung Foundation, Northwood Robins Music Therapy, Teenage Cancer Trust, and PETA. When he sold his house in Little Venice to the 9th Earl Spencer, Diana's brother, he and his wife donated the proceeds to Crisis to help fund a housing project for the homeless. He donated £25,000 to the Save the Rhino Foundation in exchange for Douglas Adams' name suggestion for the album that would become The Division Bell. In 2019, Gilmour auctioned 120 of his guitars at Christie's in New York, with the proceeds, over $21 million, going to the environmentalist charity Client Earth.

0: from Mr. Floyd. Do you accept the charge from United States?
1: Hello?
0: This is United States calling. Are we reaching? See, he keeps hanging up. And it's a man answering.
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1: In today's class, we are talking about charitable rockers in the Middleton Finner Financial Services School of Rock. If there is a concert that is raising funds and awareness for a good cause, Brian Adams is one of the first to be called to help. Mostly because his name is first alphabetically, which is what happened with Live Aid, but also because he usually says yes. He has helped raise funds for Amnesty International, Greenpeace, UNICEF, earthquake victims, refugees, and children in need. He is also a talented photographer. He has published two books with proceeds to breast cancer research programs. He is a strong advocate of animal rights, and most of Adams' philanthropic activity is done through the Brian Adams Foundation, which, quote, aims to improve the quality of people's lives around the world by providing financial grants to support specific projects that are committed to bettering the lives of other people. The foundation is mostly funded by Adams himself.

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2: Bruce County weather.
7: It's going to be partly cloudy into tonight with a low of 11. Tomorrow, a mix of sun and cloud to start clearing up as we go through the day. Southwest wind with a high of 24, humidex at 28, and a high UV index. Sunday, looking for a mix of sun and cloud with a slight chance of showers and a high near 26.
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1: You are in the School of Rock along with Middleton Finner Financial Services. And in today's class, we are talking about charitable rockers. 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For example, they donated $500,000 to the Okapi Foundation, an African charity that helped build a child care center in Cameroon. They donated to the BC Children's Hospital. Also in 2006, the group announced that 100% of all the digital sales for the song If Everyone Cared would be donated to Amnesty International and International Children's Awareness Canada. They also support Stomp Out Bullying, education programs, and more.

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1: This is the Middleton Finner Financial Services School of Rock. And in today's class, we are talking about charitable rockers. John Bon Jovi has worked on behalf of the Special Olympics, the American Red Cross, the Elizabeth Glazier Pediatric AIDS Foundation, the Angel Network Foundation, but most of his charitable work is aimed at the housing crisis. He has made significant monetary donations to help build homes in Louisiana, Philadelphia, and his home state of New Jersey. Beside cash donations to different charities, he is an ambassador for Habitat for Humanity and founded the John Bon Jovi Soul Foundation in 2006. In 2011, he opened the JBJ Soul Kitchen, a community restaurant, quote, where patrons pay what they can afford for their meals, either with money or by volunteering work, providing a hand up and a hand out.

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1: Cloudy tonight with a low of 11. Tomorrow we'll start with a mix of sun and cloud, becoming sunny in the afternoon with a southwest wind gusting to 40 kilometers an hour, a high of 24, humidex at 28, and a high UV index. Sunday at this point looking for a mix of sun and cloud with a slight chance of showers and a high near 26.
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1: Time for your pop quiz. 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What is John Bon Jovi's primary charitable focus? 519-389-9790 if you want to call in your answer or go through the Elgin Jewelers text line. You can also go through the website rockthebruce.ca. You'll see the word win at the top of the page. Just click on that and you'll see where you can get your answer in. What is John Bon Jovi's primary charitable focus? Get your answer in while we hear from the band, but first it's Todd Rundgren on the Bruce.

0: The five triangles composing the aforementioned NIGH each are equal to the triangle CAB in this geometric concept.
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0: Rockin' Robin on the Bruce.
1: So this time around, I asked you, what is John Bon Jovi's primary charitable focus? Housing was the main one I was looking for, but a lot of people picked up on the John Bon Jovi Soul Foundation and feeding those who need it. Habitat for Humanity, those kind of things. So, you know what? I take it all. Get you into the draw that we're going to make right now. Shuffle things up. And I do appreciate you being in class and taking part and having some fun with all of this. So congratulations going out to Peter Newport. Congratulations, Peter. You've got that gift certificate to Boston Pizza in Port Elgin and Owen Sound, thanks to Middleton Finner Financial Services, your Sun Life Advisors in Kincardine and Port Elgin. Thank you for your attendance and your attention. Have a good weekend. Look forward to seeing you in class on Monday. Class dismissed.
0: And there's the bell. School's out. 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
1: We are full, ready to take on the rest of our Friday afternoon. We're going to see what's new on the big screen for you this weekend. We'll hear from Coldplay, Trouble Charger, and its Journey. 91.9 in the north, 97.9 in the south. 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

0: on the Bruce.
1: Three new movies opening up on the big screen for you this weekend. I don't know if any of them have the power to dislodge Spider-Man from the top, but we'll see what happens. Still some interesting stuff out. Finding Emily, a lovesick guy is given the wrong number for his dream girl, so he teams up with a driven psychology student to find her, and together they spark quite the frenzy campus-wide. And Gory Rice, Spike Fern, and Minnie Driver are in that. The Dog Stars. After a flu pandemic wipes out most of humanity, a former civilian pilot who lost his family investigates a faint radio transmission looking for hope and a reason to keep living. It is based on the book of the same name. It stars Jacob Elordi, who is one of the front runners to be the next Bond, Margaret Qualley, Josh Brolin, and Guy Ritchie. And Coyote versus Acme. Wile E. Coyote enlists the help of an attorney to sue the Acme Corporation for repeatedly selling him allegedly faulty products. It stars Will Forte, Lana Condor, John Cena, and the whole Looney Tunes gang. So maybe checking out some of that as we go through the weekend. It's Coldplay from The Bruce.

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0: Bruce County weather.
5: It's going to be partly cloudy into tonight with a low of 11. Tomorrow, a mix of sun and cloud to start, clearing up as we go through the day. A southwest wind with a high of 24, humidex at 28, and a high UV index. Sunday, looking for a mix of sun and cloud with a slight chance of showers and a high near 26.
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1: Maybe you haven't gone around to lunch yet, or maybe you need dessert. 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
0: Bruce County weather.
4: Partly cloudy tonight with a low of 11. Tomorrow, we'll start with a mix of sun and cloud, becoming sunny in the afternoon with a southwest wind gusting to 40 kilometers an hour, a high of 24, humidex at 28, and a high UV index. Sunday at this point, looking for a mix of sun and cloud with a slight chance of showers and a high near 26.
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1: Well, that is going to wrap up our time together, and thank you so much for hanging out with me today. 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I hope it's a good one for you. 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
1: Starting off this Friday show with U2. Probably my favorite song from U2, by the way. It's Mysterious Ways. 91.9 North, 97.9 South.

0: up on the Bruce.
1: It is finally Friday, and I am so looking forward to this weekend. I was mentioning earlier in the week, just dragging rear end this week. I'm not sure exactly what it is. I think it's a combination of, like, you know, the weather change, although I do like this temperature. It is a sign of what's impending in a couple of months. The world's just not a fun place right now. There's so much, like, not fun news out there in the world. It's just been a combination of it all just dragging me down. However, we do have some very fun stuff to talk about on the show today. Read a news article that made me think about the extra steps in life that many of us are not taking, not nearly as profound as that may sound. And also adulting. There are things that I believe all adults should know and just don't. Plus, we've got a very cool deep cut at the end of the hour, a live track after 5, and a whole lot more going on. So just stick around. Cage the Elephant, and we're the Bruce.

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1: If you've always wanted to stick it to the Bruce, your time has come. The Bruce is on the loose in Bruce County with official Bruce stickers in tow. 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
0: Bruce County weather.
8: It's going to be partly cloudy into tonight with a low of 11. Tomorrow, a mix of sun and cloud to start, clearing up as we go through the day. Southwest wind with a high of 24, humidex at 28, and a high UV index. Sunday, looking for a mix of sun and cloud with a slight chance of showers and a high near 26.
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1: 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Right now, hot, hot heat. It's middle of nowhere, and we're the Bruce.

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0: Bruce County weather.
9: Partly cloudy tonight with a low of 11. Tomorrow we'll start with a mix of sun and cloud, becoming sunny in the afternoon with a southwest wind gusting to 40 kilometers an hour, a high of 24, humidex at 28, and a high UV index. Sunday at this point, looking for a mix of sun and cloud with a slight chance of showers and a high near 26.
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Eagles' Victim of Love, formed in Los Angeles back in 1971. They were kind of a country band when they first started out, but they definitely evolved into a harder edge rock act by the time the 1976 Hotel California came out. And that is exactly where that track came from. Instrumental originally nicknamed Iron Lung because of its wheezing sound, reminding him of childhood illness that he suffered. Don Henley and the crew built the lyrics around broken relationships and lost dreams, with the idea that a broken heart was like being the victim of a very bad accident. One of our Bruce County deep cuts, the kind of tracks you can't find anywhere else, but we proudly play 3 times a day, 7 days a week, and they are brought to you by Hatton Home Hardware, Building Center Chesley, and Hatton Home Hardware in Terra. Right now, Nickelback on the Bruce.

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1: Definitely need some of that AC/DC energy on a Friday. This is Rock and Roll Ain't Noise Pollution. 91.9 North, 97.9 South. 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
2: Good housekeeping strikes again. Came across another news article, probably because I clicked on it the first time and talked about whatever it was I talked about on there. This one's making me feel bad about being an adult and not taking those extra steps I should. It says five things you need to unplug from your home before you go to bed, or anywhere for that matter. And it lists a couple things that make sense. Space heaters, hair dryers. You know, you probably don't want to leave them plugged in all the time. Plus, hair dryers have a home that's under the sink in the little cabinet thing there. I'm not advising anyone specifically, but if you're the person that always leaves the hairdryer on my side of the counter and never puts it away, put it away. Anyway, but it also lists things like video game consoles and battery chargers, countertop appliances, and I'm left wondering who actually does this. Like, I don't. If it's a countertop appliance that lives on my countertop, it stays plugged in for the duration of its life. If it gets stashed away underneath, yeah, of course, I'm gonna unplug that. But I'm certainly not going around my house unplugging video game consoles and stuff like that. I believe this article is aimed to save you money, because the phantom power that drains off of those devices does add up on your hydro bill. But by how much? $5? $2? I can't imagine it's all that much. Is it? Could I be saving $50 a month by unplugging everything in my house when I'm not using it? Or just causing myself a whole lot of headache? Wolf Mother, it's Joker and the Thief, and we're the Brews.

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0: Bruce County Weather.
3: It's going to be partly cloudy into tonight with a low of 11. Tomorrow, a mix of sun and cloud to start clearing up as we go through the day. Southwest wind with a high of 24, Humidex at 28, and a high UV index. Sunday, looking for a mix of sun and cloud with a slight chance of showers and a high near 26.
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0: 91.9 North, 97.9 South. The Bruce. It's a contest line, a conversation starter, a sophisticated futuristic mechanism to tell a DJ they messed up. Yeah, we get that a lot. It's the Elgin Jewelers text line, and we want you to try and wear it out. Text the keyword sparkle, and you might win something shiny at the end of the month. So that's a bonus, right? A celebration, a recommendation, a helpful hint. Give it to us straight and get distracted by something sparkly. Courtesy of Elgin Jewelers, downtown Port Elgin. Diamonds are their specialty. Oh, and the text line number? 519-389-9790. Hey, we've got the microphone, but you can always get your 2 cents worth in by hitting us up on the Elgin Jewelers text line.
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0: Bruce County weather.
4: Partly cloudy tonight with a low of 11 tomorrow. We'll start with a mix of sun and cloud, becoming sunny in the afternoon with a southwest wind gusting to 40 kilometers an hour, a high of 24, humidex at 28, and a high UV index. Sunday at this point, looking for a mix of sun and cloud with a slight chance of showers and a high near 26.
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2: Talking about the steps we're missing as adults a little bit ago. Things we should be unplugging in our home to save power. Got me thinking about a story my girlfriend told me about her first apartment when she had an issue with her sink. It started just pouring water out. And she didn't know how to stop it. Sink started to fill, started to spill over the counter. So she panics, calls a friend. Friend didn't know what to advise her over the phone, so decided to waste more time and come over to her house and try and help. During which, it continues to flood. And it is starting to fill the floor now by inches. Her friend gets over there. The two of them, you know, I don't know, three stooges it and nothing happens. They can't figure it out. Panics and calls the superintendent. Superintendent says, this is beyond me. Call the fire department. Fire department shows up, goes into her bathroom after figuring out what's wrong, opens the little cabinet beneath the sink and just turns that little knob underneath there that shuts off the water, and everything is fine. Kinda. Bathroom is flooded. Everything down below in the apartment beneath her got a waterfall instead, resulting in thousands of dollars in damages, including having to move the people out of the apartment beneath into a hotel while they took care of all the damages, all because she didn't know there was a little off knob underneath the sink to turn off the water in the event of an emergency. I believe this is one of those key things all adults need to know before they go out on their own. And I'm wondering if you got any other examples for me. What should every adult know and know how to do? Shoot me a text on the Elgin Jewel line, 519-389-9790. Right now, the Watchmen at Stereo, and we're the Bruce.
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2: Good afternoon. It's 4 o'clock. I'm Matt Hermes. Kincardine is the latest Bruce County municipality to decide against joining the province's e-scooter pilot program. Council made the decision this week, joining others in the area who don't allow them, including Brockton and Saugeen Shores. The Ontario government is currently undertaking a pilot program for e-scooters, but municipalities must opt in to permit their use locally. Several members of Kincardine Council referred to media reports about the dangers of e-scooter use, saying they are uncomfortable having them in Kincardine. Those who use e-scooters in municipalities where they're not allowed could be charged under the Highway Traffic Act. Chapman's Ice Cream continues to diversify its supply chain and is sourcing more ingredients from non-U.S. companies. The CEO of the Markdale-based ice cream maker, Ashley Chapman, says while they have always used Canadian milk to make their products, some other ingredients have historically come from the United States. But Chapman says they've been finding new international partners in response to American tariffs.
3: If you had said to me in 2024 that I could get all my almond supply from Australia, which is literally on the exact opposite side of the planet, for slightly cheaper than I get them from the United States, I would have said you were crazy, and I never would have looked into it.
2: Chapman says the company is on track to convert 70% of American ingredients used in their frozen treats to other suppliers by mid-2027. There's a big parking lot party coming up to celebrate the 100th anniversary of the Royal Canadian Legion in Southampton. Claire McCormack has more.
4: It's set to go on Saturday on Grosvenor Street in Southampton. Legion member and past President John Willits says it'll be a street and parking lot party with a color guard and Legion president's opening remarks at 3, followed by an open mic at 3:30 and live music from Grey Road 1 from 7 to 10. Entry is by donation, and Willits says proceeds will go to youth soccer.
5: The Legion has always been about community service and contributing back to the community, and particularly children's sports. And one of the opportunities this year is the Light Up the Pitch project, the expansion of the soccer fields.
4: Claire McCormack, Southampton.
2: On the national news, new data from Statistics Canada shows our country's economy grew at a solid pace between April and June. The federal agency says Canada's gross domestic product rose by 3.3% in the second quarter, the fastest pace of economic expansion since early 2023. A rebound in shipments of cars and light-duty trucks helped exports increase after a decline in auto production over the previous two quarters. StatsCan says higher gas prices also boosted corporate incomes in the energy sector, but were a drag on manufacturing firms. And heads up, if you bought a power bank from HomeSense, Winners, or Marshalls, more than 30,000 Poppy brand power banks are being recalled because they pose a fire hazard. The products were sold in Canada between March 2024 and 25. In sports, Dylan Cease takes the mound tonight as the Blue Jays open a critical three-game series at home against Seattle Mariners. Jays are coming off a series loss to Kansas City and have lost ground in the American League wildcard race. They're now 3.5 back of Cleveland Guardians. First pitch flies just after 7 tonight. The Owen Sound Attack traded forward Caden Taylor to the Oshawa Generals today for a pair of draft picks. The Attack are set to open their preseason schedule this weekend with two games in Barrie. They play the Generals tomorrow afternoon and then take on Barrie Colts Sunday. First exhibition home game for the Attack is next Wednesday at the Bayshore. WNBA tonight, Toronto Tempo visit Las Vegas Aces. In the CFL, Montreal Alouettes take on Winnipeg Blue Bombers. And there's 10 NFL preseason games tonight. Kickoff for the NFL regular season is less than 2 weeks away. That's news and sports. Your weather's coming up next.
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2: Day one of the McDonald's Owen Sound Salmon Spectacular continues, and there are a couple of early Derby leaders to report. 13-year-old Ryder Stolik has the top salmon so far at 19.88 pounds. And in the rainbow trout division, Shane Gurney has the heaviest, 9.79 pounds.
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0: Bruce County weather.
2: Increasing cloudiness tonight and a low of 13 overnight. For the weekend, a sun and cloud mix tomorrow and a high of 24. And Sunday, some sun, some cloud, and a chance of some showers, a high of 24. Right now, it's 20 in Saugeen Shores. I'm Matt Hermes. 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

0: It's Remy on the Bruce.
1: You know, I love Bruce Springsteen, the Born in the USA album, just banger after banger after banger. But this tune just hits reality harder and harder every year that goes by. It's Glory Days, right here on the Bruce.

0: on the Bruce.
1: I was reflecting on that article we were talking about, appliance unplugging to save yourself $2 or $3 on your hydro bill and other things you're supposed to be unplugging around the house. Extra steps in life to just make it a little bit more complicated without really much of a reward at all. And I looked for some other examples of that and found a list of things like that are extra steps that people generally don't do. Change your passwords on the internet frequently so to prevent hacking and all that kind of jazz. I honestly can't remember the last time I changed a personal password. The only time we do it is when we work for a business that like forces us to. It like locks you out if you don't change it every 30 days. Another one was have a will in place. Most people before the age of retirement do not have a will in place, and even a lot of people after the age of retirement do not. This can cause a lot of problems. This one, however, super gross. Washing water bottles people use for water. Apparently, they think because water's clean and what you use to clean things, you never actually have to clean the water bottle. But like algae and mold and mildew and all kinds of stuff can settle inside that bottle, especially when it's been sitting on a counter overnight or for days. Wash your water bottles. The water that was in it is not good enough. Struts right now on the Bruce.

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1: It's going to be a fair evening on the water. Georgian Bay, mainly clear with an occasional cloud tonight and tomorrow. Increasing clouds tomorrow evening with scattered showers and the risk of a thunderstorm. Wind west at 10 knots, shifting to southwest 10 near midnight, then increasing to southwest 15 tomorrow morning. Waves of half a meter or less, building to half a meter to a meter tomorrow morning. On Lake Huron, mainly clear with an occasional cloud tonight and tomorrow. Increasing clouds tomorrow evening with scattered showers and the risk of a thunderstorm. Wind west at 10 knots, shifting to southwest 10 this evening, increasing to southwest 15 late overnight, increasing to southwest 15 to 20 near noon tomorrow, and then tapering to southwest 15 again tomorrow evening. Waves of half a meter or less, building to half a meter to a meter early tomorrow morning. I'm John Rashad. I'll talk to you tomorrow morning with our next report.
0: Keep up to date with conditions on Lake Huron and Georgian Bay with Weather on the Water. 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
0: Bruce County weather.
8: It's going to be partly cloudy into tonight with a low of 11. Tomorrow, a mix of sun and cloud to start, clearing up as we go through the day. A southwest wind with a high of 24, humidex at 28, and a high UV index. Sunday, looking for a mix of sun and cloud with a slight chance of showers and a high near 26.
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0: It's Remy on the Bruce.
1: Royal Blood back there. Stone Temple Pilots on the way right now. Hip. It's Nautical Disaster right here on the Bruce.

0: It's Remy on the Bruise.
1: So talking about some of these little extra steps of being an adult that people skip, there are some things that I do believe all adults should know, and it reminds me of a story my girlfriend told me not too long ago about having her first apartment. She had some issues with her sink. Bottom line, it just started like pouring water, and she didn't know how to stop it. It filled the sink, started going over the counter, hitting the floor. What does she do? Calls her best friend. Her best friend, no idea how to fix this sink. What does she do? Invites her friend over so they can tag team this with no knowledge together. All the while, time is elapsing and the bathroom is filling more and more and more with water. When the two of them finally come to the conclusion that they cannot solve this dilemma themselves, she calls her superintendent, who is in a panic at this point in time once the situation has been described, and advises her to call the fire department. Firefighters arrive, find out what's going on, go into the bathroom, open the little counter underneath the sink, and turn that knob, everything stops instantly on the dot. Not knowing that sinks have a shutoff underneath caused a lot of damage, not just to her apartment with the flooding in the bathroom, but to the apartment below, who was experiencing a waterfall during this entire time. Thousands and thousands of dollars in damage. They even had to move the tenants below her out into a hotel while they fixed everything that went wrong, all over not knowing how to turn that little knob underneath the sink and turn off the water. I think this is a crucial piece of information everybody needs to know before they ever go out on their own. Got any other good examples? Something every single adult just needs to know? Shoot me a text on the Elgin Jewelry line, 519-389-9790. It's Sum 41 right here on The Bruce.

0: 91.9 North, 97.9 South. The Bruce. Bruce County, 4,090 kilometers square. Lake Huron to the west, Georgian Bay to the east. Yeah, Bruce County is deep. So let's spin some deep cuts. Celebrate that largesse. We all know the singles. Yeah, they're there. But Bruce County deep cuts goes deeper. Long lost album tracks, hidden gems, some of your favorite songs that nobody else is playing. What is wrong with them? We're not fooling around here. We're spinning three of these beauties every day. 7 days a week. Bruce County Deep Cuts, in association with Hatton Home Hardware Building Center in Chesley and Hatton Home Hardware in Tara. 91.9 North, 97.9 South. 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
7: Partly cloudy tonight with a low of 11 tomorrow. We'll start with a mix of sun and cloud, becoming sunny in the afternoon with a southwest wind gusting to 40 kilometers an hour, a high of 24, humidex at 28, and a high UV index. Sunday at this point, looking for a mix of sun and cloud with a slight chance of showers and a high near 26.
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0: It's Remy on the Bruce.
1: Things all adults really should know before they adventure off by themselves into life. Reflecting on the story my girlfriend told me, causing so much damage, water damage, from not knowing how to turn it off at the bottom of the sink when her sink went bonkers. Got a text message on the Elgin Jewel line. Says, Remy, first off, that is a hilarious story about your girlfriend. I guess she knows going forward. Yeah, she's known for many years. It goes on after that to say, a lot of people do not know how to change a tire or jumpstart a car. At the very least, they should be able to fill a tire by adulthood if they intend to drive. I agree. Maybe changing a tire might be beyond some people, you know, the strength involved, maybe the scariness of lifting the car off the ground, but at the bare minimum, know how to fill those tires with air. I know somebody else who's going to remain nameless right now that has always relied on the kindness of strangers whenever the car starts making that, you know, funny feeling of a light tire. Shoot me a text right now. It's Glorious Sons on the Bruce.
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1: Good afternoon. It's 5 o'clock. I'm Matt Hermes. Kincardine is the latest Bruce County municipality to decide against joining the province's e-scooter pilot program. Council made the decision this week, joining others in the area who don't allow them, including Brockton and Saugeen Shores. The Ontario government is currently undertaking a pilot program for e-scooters, but municipalities must opt in to permit their use locally. Several members of Kincardine Council referred to media reports about the dangers of e-scooter use, saying they are uncomfortable having them in Kincardine. Those who use e-scooters in municipalities where they're not allowed could be charged under the Highway Traffic Act. Chapman's Ice Cream continues to diversify its supply chain and is sourcing more ingredients from non-U.S. companies. The CEO of the Markdale-based ice cream maker, Ashley Chapman, says while they have always used Canadian milk to make their products, some other ingredients have historically come from the United States. But Chapman says they've been finding new international partners in response to American tariffs.
2: If you had said to me in 2024 that I could get all my almond supply from Australia, which is literally on the exact opposite side of the planet, for slightly cheaper than I get them from the United States, I would have said you were crazy, and I never would have looked into it.
1: Chapman says the company is on track to convert 70% of American ingredients used in their frozen treats to other suppliers by mid-2027. There's a big parking lot party coming up to celebrate the 100th anniversary of the Royal Canadian Legion in Southampton. Claire McCormack has more.
3: It's set to go on Saturday on Grosvenor Street in Southampton. Legion member and past President John Willits says it'll be a street and parking lot party with the color guard and Legion president's opening remarks at 3, followed by an open mic at 3:30 and live music from Grey Road 1 from 7 to 10. Entry is by donation, and Willits says proceeds will go to youth soccer.
4: The Legion has always been about community service and contributing back to the community, and particularly children's sports. And one of the opportunities this year is the Light Up the Pitch project, the expansion of the soccer fields.
3: Claire McCormack, Southampton.
1: On the national news, new data from Statistics Canada shows our country's economy grew at a solid pace between April and June. The federal agency says Canada's gross domestic product rose by 3.3% in the second quarter, the fastest pace of economic expansion since early 2023. A rebound in shipments of cars and light-duty trucks helped exports increase after a decline in auto production over the previous two quarters. StatsCan says higher gas prices also boosted corporate incomes in the energy sector, but were a drag on manufacturing firms. And heads up, if you bought a power bank from HomeSense, Winners, or Marshalls, more than 30,000 Poppy brand power banks are being recalled because they pose a fire hazard. The products were sold in Canada between March 2024 and 25. In sports, Dylan Cease takes the mound tonight as the Blue Jays open a critical three-game series at home against Seattle Mariners. Jays are coming off a series loss to Kansas City and have lost ground in the American League wildcard race. They're now 3.5 back of Cleveland Guardians. First pitch flies just after 7 tonight. The Owen Sound Attack traded forward Caden Taylor to the Oshawa Generals today for a pair of draft picks. The Attack are set to open their preseason schedule this weekend with two games in Barrie. They play the Generals tomorrow afternoon and then take on Barrie Colts Sunday. First exhibition home game for the Attack is next Wednesday at the Bayshore. WNBA tonight, Toronto Tempo visit Las Vegas Aces. In the CFL, Montreal Alouettes take on Winnipeg Blue Bombers. And there's 10 NFL preseason games tonight. Kickoff for the NFL regular season is less than 2 weeks away. That's news and sports. Your weather's coming up next.
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1: Day one of the McDonald's Owen Sound Salmon Spectacular continues, and there are a couple of early Derby leaders to report. 13-year-old Ryder Stolik has the top salmon so far at 19.88 pounds. And in the rainbow trout division, Shane Gurney has the heaviest, 9.79 pounds.
6: There's a reason the regulars keep coming back to Casting's Public House.
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6: 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And the third Thursday is trivia night with Ty's Traveling Trivia. 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
0: Bruce County weather.
1: Increasing cloudiness tonight and a low of 13 overnight. For the weekend, a sun and cloud mix tomorrow and a high of 24. And Sunday, some sun, some cloud, and a chance of some showers, a high of 24. Right now, it's 20 in Saugeen Shores. I'm Matt Hermes. 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
0: 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Hey, we're going live on The Bruce.

0: Thank you.
1: 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Right now, John Cougar Mellencamp. It's Pink Houses. Right now on The Bruce.

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1: I was going to drop this topic, but I feel like we're maybe helping people. And I got a good text on the Elgin Jewel line. It says, Remy, another thing all adults need to know is how to manage a basic budget for their house. I am shocked at the amount of full-grown adults in their 40s and 50s that still haven't figured this out. You know what? Like, you're not wrong. You're not wrong, but I know somebody like that. And like, I'm not saying that I'm horrible by any means. I'm not really afraid my lights are going to get shut off or anything like that, but I am often afraid to see that credit card bill come in at the end of the month. Strokes, hard to explain. Right here on The Bruce.

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0: Bruce County weather.
4: It's going to be partly cloudy into tonight with a low of 11. Tomorrow, a mix of sun and cloud to start, clearing up as we go through the day. A southwest wind with a high of 24, humidex at 28, and a high UV index. Sunday, looking for a mix of sun and cloud with a slight chance of showers and a high near 26.
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2: You're a dead man back there, and we've got Blind Melon on the way right now. Crowbar. Oh, what a feeling. 91.9 North, 97.9 South. You're the Bruce.

Yeah, see you all in

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And the second one, that's easy. 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And remember, the third one is the rhythm, and it's still strange here. And that's just a preview of the things you're gonna get.

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1: We have got something very cool going on, and your time to get in on it is running out. The Bruce on the Loose with official Bruce stickers. And if you get one, you could win $1,000. First, you got to get your hands on a sticker. Then you got to stick it to something. Could be anything. Your fridge, your shoe, your buddy's forehead. We don't care. 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Then you just keep on listening for how and when you can pick up your sticker. 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We're going to announce that $1,000 winner very soon, September 8th. So keep your ears open to find out where Shani Love is, because heads up, she's got some. Matt Goodbin, right now on the Bruce. Say-

0: 91.9 North, 97.9 South, The Bruce. If you've always wanted to stick it to The Bruce, your time has come. 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
0: Bruce County weather.
10: Partly cloudy tonight with a low of 11. Tomorrow we'll start with a mix of sun and cloud, becoming sunny in the afternoon with a southwest wind gusting to 40 kilometers an hour, a high of 24, humidex at 28, and a high UV index. Sunday at this point looking for a mix of sun and cloud with a slight chance of showers and a high near 26.
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1: That is it and all for me today. Very looking forward to the weekend. Absolutely no plans this weekend. Like, I've racked my brain repeatedly. I got nothing going on, and I don't intend to add anything to that list at all. My goal is to do as little as humanly possible. I have been dragging my behind all week long, and I think I need a little bit of a recharge. So on that note, I'm out of here. I'm going to leave you with J.J. Wild. It's Hands. 91.9 North, 97.9 South. We're the Bruce, and you and I will talk again on Monday.

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1: Good evening. It's 6 o'clock. I'm Matt Hermes. Kincardine is the latest Bruce County municipality to decide against joining the province's e-scooter pilot program. Council made the decision this week, joining others in the area who don't allow them, including Brockton and Saugeen Shores. The Ontario government is currently undertaking a pilot program for e-scooters, but municipalities must opt in to permit their use locally. Several members of Kincardine Council referred to media reports about the dangers of e-scooter use, saying they are uncomfortable having them in Kincardine. Those who use e-scooters in municipalities where they're not allowed could be charged under the Highway Traffic Act. Chapman's Ice Cream continues to diversify its supply chain and is sourcing more ingredients from non-U.S. companies. The CEO of the Markdale-based ice cream maker, Ashley Chapman, says while they have always used Canadian milk to make their products, some other ingredients have historically come from the United States. But Chapman says they've been finding new international partners in response to American tariffs.
2: If you had said to me in 2024 that I could get all my almond supply from Australia, which is literally on the exact opposite side of the planet, for slightly cheaper than I get them from the United States, I would have said you were crazy, and I never would have looked into it.
1: Chapman says the company is on track to convert 70% of American ingredients used in their frozen treats to other suppliers by mid-2027. There's a big parking lot party coming up to celebrate the 100th anniversary of the Royal Canadian Legion in Southampton. Claire McCormack has more.
3: It's set to go on Saturday on Grosvenor Street in Southampton. Legion member and past President John Willits says it'll be a street and parking lot party with the color guard and Legion president's opening remarks at 3, followed by an open mic at 3:30 and live music from Grey Road 1 from 7 to 10. Entry is by donation, and Willits says proceeds will go to youth soccer.
4: The Legion has always been about community service and contributing back to the community, and particularly children's sports. And one of the opportunities this year is the Light Up the Pitch project, the expansion of the soccer fields.
3: Claire McCormack, Southampton.
1: On the national news, new data from Statistics Canada shows our country's economy grew at a solid pace between April and June. The federal agency says Canada's gross domestic product rose by 3.3% in the second quarter, the fastest pace of economic expansion since early 2023. A rebound in shipments of cars and light-duty trucks helped exports increase after a decline in auto production over the previous two quarters. StatsCan says higher gas prices also boosted corporate incomes in the energy sector, but were a drag on manufacturing firms. And heads up, if you bought a power bank from HomeSense, Winners, or Marshalls, more than 30,000 Poppy brand power banks are being recalled because they pose a fire hazard. The products were sold in Canada between March 2024 and 25. In sports, Dylan Cease takes the mound tonight as the Blue Jays open a critical three-game series at home against Seattle Mariners. Jays are coming off a series loss to Kansas City and have lost ground in the American League wildcard race. They're now 3.5 back of Cleveland Guardians. First pitch flies just after 7 tonight. The Owen Sound Attack traded forward Caden Taylor to the Oshawa Generals today for a pair of draft picks. The Attack are set to open their preseason schedule this weekend with two games in Barrie. They play the Generals tomorrow afternoon and then take on Barrie Colts Sunday. First exhibition home game for the Attack is next Wednesday at the Bayshore. WNBA tonight, Toronto Tempo visit Las Vegas Aces. In the CFL, Montreal Alouettes take on Winnipeg Blue Bombers. And there's 10 NFL preseason games tonight. Kickoff for the NFL regular season is less than 2 weeks away. That's news and sports. Your weather's coming up next.
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1: Day one of the McDonald's Owen Sound Salmon Spectacular continues, and there are a couple of early Derby leaders to report. 13-year-old Ryder Stolik has the top salmon so far at 19.88 pounds. And in the rainbow trout division, Shane Gurney has the heaviest, 9.79 pounds.
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1: Increasing cloudiness tonight and a low of 13 overnight. For the weekend, a sun and cloud mix tomorrow and a high of 24. And Sunday, some sun, some cloud, and a chance of some showers, a high of 24. Right now, it's 20 in Saugeen Shores. I'm Matt Hermes. 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

Good Friday evening. I'm so happy to be back with all of you. I hope you are excited for what we've got going on the next couple of hours here. Now, little cool fun fact. Dr. Pepper promoted itself as a hot drink for the winter in the 60s. So if you heat it up, it turns thicker, almost like an apple cider. Now, my daughter Maiden is a huge fan of Dr. Pepper. So I'm going to tell her about this. I hope that you all try it. I might try it. Like, go home, heat it up, see how thick it gets, take a drink. What if it's awesome? And, you know, it's a great winter drink. So something we all should try.

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all things seem to happen in threes, and we have to pour another one out for Peter Cullen. He was the voice of Optimus Prime in the Transformers, and he was also Eeyore in Winnie the Pooh, and everyone loves Eeyore. He was kind of the beloved character, I think, in Winnie the Pooh. But Peter Cullen was 85 years old. How amazing. So we've lost three amazing people this week: Dolly Parton, Tim Curry, now Peter Cullen. Things happen in threes, so let's hope that, you know, no one else for a while now. Protect all of the good people as much as we can. Let's enjoy some Black Crowes.

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5: Increasing cloudiness tonight and a low of 13 overnight. For the weekend, a sun and cloud mix tomorrow and a high of 24. And Sunday, some sun, some cloud, and a chance of some showers, a high of 24.
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6: You are the Bruce.

Now, when I was a kid, I always dreamed about being able to fly. Just, you know, kind of jump off a building, but you soar, if you know what I mean. I think we all had that little thought of, can I fly? I think I can fly. And luckily, I was a smart enough child. I never actually tried to fly, but I had some friends who did try and do it, you know, flap their arms hard enough or get the umbrella out and try and Mary Poppins your way down. But I think flying was a big part of being a kid and part of your imagination. A lot of fun. And it also brings me to this next song because I have some great memories. Learning to Fly, Tom Petty and the Heartbreakers.

97.9 North, 97.9 South. The Bruce. The Bruce is on the loose. Every nook and cranny in Bruce County. We're here, we're there, we're everywhere. Big events, small events, a leisurely day at the beach. I like the beach. If you see the Bruce Cruiser in your neighborhood, stop and say, hey, Shiny Love, give me some of that sweet, sweet swag. The Bruce.

0: Yeah, if you want the Bruce on the Loose at your county event, go to rockthebruce.ca.
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0: Bruce County weather.
5: Increasing cloudiness tonight and a low of 13 overnight. For the weekend, a sun and cloud mix tomorrow and a high of 24. And Sunday, some sun, some cloud, and a chance of some showers, a high of 24.
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Here's an interesting one for you. So people who run marathons finish the race about half an inch shorter than when they started. And it's just the temporary effect of the back muscles tensing up over the course of the race. So you can start the race off at, 6 feet, and by the time you're done, you're about 5'8", 5'9". That's kind of crazy, but it makes sense to me. 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

Oh, we're coming in hot in this 7 o'clock hour. Jumpin' Jack Flash, the Rolling Stones. Oh, Jumpin' Jack Flash, it's a gas, gas, gas. That was one of my big jams when I was younger. Absolutely loved it. Same with this next song. Heart is always going to be in my heart. Crazy on you.

Apple has revealed that its next big event will be on Wednesday, September 9th, called Surprise and Shine. The new iPhone 18 is supposed to be among the surprises. Well, if you're an iPhone person, then, I mean, you get out there and get yourself an iPhone 18. I'm not an iPhone lady. I'm an Android person. I don't need all the bells and whistles. I like my phone to just text and show me my emails and take some pictures because, you know, I go places and that's about it. But there you go. So the new iPhone 18 is supposed to be coming out September 9th.

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6: Increasing cloudiness tonight and a low of 13 overnight. For the weekend, a sun and cloud mix tomorrow and a high of 24. And Sunday, some sun, some cloud, and a chance of some showers. A high of 24.
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I don't know about you, but this week, this next song here seems kind of fitting for all the things that have gone on. It's been a very eventful week, whether personally or just in our country. There's been a whole lot going on, but we've all seen better days.

Southampton, home of the Bruce County Museum and Cultural Center. We're doing learning. 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
4: Bruce County weather.
5: Increasing cloudiness tonight and a low of 13 overnight. For the weekend, a sun and cloud mix tomorrow and a high of 24. And Sunday, some sun, some cloud, and a chance of some showers, a high of 24.
0: 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The Bruce.

It's been a lot of fun hanging out with you guys this Friday night. We've got some great bands coming up here. Headstones. Oh, my goodness. It's like, yeah, Headstones, Foreigner, Crazy Maker, Red Hot Chili Peppers to end off the end of this hour. So I hope you enjoy, and I will talk to you guys all tomorrow evening. Same time, same bat place. We are 91.9 in the north, 97.9 in the south. The Bruce.

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0: 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They got signals. Two of them. 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